0: around 48. With your WTLO forecast, I'm staff meteorologist Megan Mulford. Right now, it's 68 degrees.
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3: I'm Greg Bell, and we open in Summerfield. And then the comedy will continue as we pay a visit to the couple next door. While Harold Perry and later his sound-alike Willard Waterman were the primary focus of this upcoming show, the Great Gildersleeve Sea supporting cast was first rate. There was the adult actor with the child's voice, Walter Tetley, as Leroy. Lorraine Tuttle, then Louise Erickson, and finally Mary Lee Robb as Marjorie. Lillian Randolph was Bertie the Maid. And there were various women catching Gildy's eye. But this episode is about the fellas. It marks the debut of the Jolly Boys Singing Club. Joining Gildy in that group, Judge Hooker, played by Earl Ross. Peavy the Druggist, voiced by Richard LeGrand. Barbara Floyd Munson, played by Arthur Q. Bryan. And Police Chief Gates, voiced by Ken Christie. Let's head back to October 8th of 1944.
4: 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With the Great Gildersleeve. Well, if the sounds coming from the Gildersleeve kitchen are any indication, things should be going very well indeed. It's Friday, the morning after Bertie's night out, and she's whipping up a fine breakfast of scrambled eggs and sausages with a little ragtime thrown in.
5: He has no manners when he eats his food. He's fat and lazy and extremely rude. But if you don't give a feather or a fig, you may grow up to be a pig. I'm coming. You may grow up to be a pig.
6: Bertie, what's holding you up out there?
5: Come in, Mr. Gildersleeve. Coming on a wing and a prayer.
6: What's the matter with you, Bertie? What makes you so frisky?
5: I don't know, Mr. Gildersleeve. I guess I'm just full of beans this morning.
7: Bertie's got the giggles.
5: Oh, I have not.
7: I'll bet she's in love.
5: Oh, you go on, Miss Marjorie. I ain't been in love since the last time.
7: When was that?
5: Beyond the memory of man. Finish up your prunes, Leroy. I got eggs waiting.
6: What'd you do on your day off, Bertie? Paint the town?
5: No, sir. I just fooled around. And then last night I went to the movies. Me and Lily B.
6: Oh?
7: She always goes to the movies. What'd you see, Bertie?
5: Picture called Going My Way, Bing Crosby.
7: Were you there? I didn't see you. Wasn't it wonderful?
5: Oh, it sure was.
8: Hey, Marge went to the movies.
5: Oh, Mr. Gilsey, you've got to see that picture. They got a little man there. I don't know who he is, but they got a little man.
7: Barry Fitzgerald. He's darling.
5: He kills me, that man.
8: Hey, how is it Marge gets to go to the movies when I don't?
7: Of course, I've always thought Bing was darling. Of course, he's an older type than Van Johnson.
6: Oh, well, if I may say so, my dear, some of us older types have more to offer than the younger ones.
8: Listen, I'm asking a question here. How is it Marge gets to go to the movies at night when I can't?
7: I'm older than you.
6: Yeah, she's an older type.
7: Perhaps when you get to high school, you'll be allowed to stay up at night, too.
8: Oh, go soak your head.
6: Finish your prunes, Leroy.
8: Finish. Okay, Bertie, take it away.
6: Leroy?
8: Yeah?
6: Here at Gildersleeve Manor, Leroy, we do not gulp our prunes.
8: You told me to finish them.
6: Neither do we spit our pits onto our plate.
8: You want me to swallow them?
6: No. We simply remove them delicately, one by one, young man, with the aid of a spoon, and lay them beside our saucer. I see I'm going to have to take you in hand.
7: Yeah, I wish somebody would.
6: As for you, young lady, I'd like to speak to you about last evening.
7: To me?
8: Yes, you. Unc wants to speak to you. Go ahead, Unc. Yeah.
6: In my own good time. You didn't tell me, my dear, when you went out last night, you were planning to go to the movies.
7: We weren't. It just came over us later.
8: Who'd you go with? Everett, I suppose.
7: None of your business.
8: I thought you were never going to speak to him again.
7: Oh, that was yesterday. We made it up at the movies.
6: Just as I suspected. You'll go to no more movies with Everett.
7: I don't know why you're so mean about Everett.
6: I don't like his father.
7: Everett is a very nice boy. And it may interest you to know that he's going to be a missionary.
6: A missionary? When was that decided?
7: On our way home from the picture last night. He's either going to be a missionary or a fighter pilot.
9: Leroy, what would you like for your lunch? Would you like a peanut butter sandwich or cheese or Swiss cheese? What you want?
6: Huh?
9: Or would you rather be a mule?
6: There she goes again.
9: You really better see that picture, Mr. Gilsey. You'll love it.
6: Oh, as a matter of fact, Bertie, I did see it.
7: What? When?
6: Last night, my dear. Leroy was asleep upstairs, and I was all alone here, so I sneaked out by myself.
8: I ask you, is that justice? Everybody goes to the movies but me.
6: Now, Leroy, your turn will come.
9: Yeah. Miss Marjorie, I don't like to rush you, but I see Francis. You ain't coming up to see.
7: Oh, my goodness, Francie, I must be late. Oh, I am late. Goodbye, Uncle Mort.
6: Goodbye, my dear.
7: Goodbye, Leroy. Goodbye, Bertie.
6: Leroy, say goodbye to your sister.
8: Goodbye, Mort.
6: Not with your mouth full.
8: Goodbye.
9: Don't forget your lunch.
6: Are you going to be warm enough in that thing?
7: My books, where are they? Somebody got me! Oh, here. Well, goodbye. Hey, Francie, wait up!
6: Well, that's one of them off. Leroy, you better be getting ready.
8: Oh, I'm glad you mentioned it, Unc.
6: Mentioned what?
8: I'm glad you reminded me. I might have forgotten. I've got a thing here.
6: What kind of a thing?
8: A note. If I can get it out of my pocket.
6: A note from whom?
8: Stuck. I'd like to know who put chewing gum in my pocket.
6: Come on, let's have it.
8: There. There you are, Unc. Note.
6: What have you been doing, sleeping on it? How long have you had this?
8: Couple of days, I guess.
6: Couple of...
8: I forgot.
6: Appears to have been open, too.
8: It came open.
6: Oh, it did.
8: Yeah. Now, they aren't putting the stuff in those envelopes anymore. That's probably the war.
6: Yes. Summerfield Grammar School, Office of the Principal. Leroy, this is from Miss Goodwin.
8: Yeah, I know. You haven't heard from her in quite a while, have you?
6: That's neither here nor there. Let's see. Dear Mr. Gildersleeve, it's been brought to my attention that Leroy and a number of his friends have been hanging around the school after hours and getting into trouble. I feel that a word from you... Leroy...
8: It's not my fault, Uncle. Honest, the whole thing is Tony's fault. He keeps getting me into trouble. It's Tony.
6: Who's Tony?
8: A boy in my class. He sits right across from me and he keeps getting me into trouble. I tell him not to do it, but he keeps doing it. Bigger than me, too. He's bigger than me. He got left back twice.
6: Now, wait a minute.
8: Yes, sir?
6: You're a big enough boy to know how to keep out of trouble and behave yourself?
8: Yes, sir.
6: I don't know what we're going to do about you, Leroy. I really don't.
8: It's a problem, all right.
6: I suppose I really ought to spend more time with you.
8: Yeah, maybe if you'd spend more time with me, I wouldn't get into so much trouble.
6: Well, I've always been meaning to. I would if I weren't so busy.
8: You're not busy now, Unc.
6: What do you mean?
8: You haven't got a job. You don't do anything but sit around.
6: I have a great many things I'm considering, Leroy, and it takes all my time. Now, you get along to school.
8: Yes, sir.
9: Here's your lunch, Leroy.
8: Thanks, Bertie. Goodbye, Unc.
6: Yes, yes. Confounded, Bertie. I'm going to have to do something about Leroy.
9: Oh, he ain't a bad boy, Mr. Gilsley.
6: Yeah, I know, Bertie. What is it that makes boys get into mischief?
9: Well, maybe it's like it was in that Bing Crosby picture, Mr. Gilsley. Maybe they need an older man to sort of give them a hand.
6: Yeah, I suppose you're right.
9: You know where that Mr. Crosby there, he got all them boys together and taught them how to sing like a choir so they quit stealing turkeys?
6: Yes, sir. Bertie, I think you're on the right track. A choir, eh? By George. I'll get them all together tomorrow morning.
10: Okay, Piggy, this time you're the center and I'll carry the ball. Leroy, you try to break up the play.
8: Gosh, Tony, when do I get to carry the ball?
10: When I say so. Now, all set?
11: Leroy! Oh, Leroy!
8: Hey, Unc, you want to get in the game? Come on, Unc.
11: Not just now, thank you. Come here a minute, please, Leroy.
8: Oh, what for, Unc? I told you we're having a game. Tony and Piggy and
11: me. Come here, please, my man.
8: For corn's sake. Time out for a minute, fellas.
10: Don't be talking to him all day, Leroy.
8: Okay. What do you want, Unc? Make it snappy, will you?
6: I'll not make it snappy. I have something to say, and I'll take as much time as I require. Who's that boy that said don't be talking all day?
8: Him? That's Tony. He's the best forward passer in the 7B.
6: Oh, so that's Tony. And I want to talk to him, too. I want to talk to all of you.
8: What are you going to do? Give us a lecture?
6: No, my boy. Not going to give you a lecture. I'm going to try to guide your activities. Give you something wholesome to do. It'll be fun, Leroy.
8: We're having fun.
6: This'll be more fun. You'll enjoy it, all of you. I'm going to teach you to sing.
8: Oh, not on Saturday.
6: It's a fine day for it. Now call the other boys over here.
8: But, Unc, we don't thing. We're playing football.
6: Leroy, will you please do as I ask?
8: Okay. Shall I tell him what you want him for?
6: No, just get him over here. I'll tell him.
8: Okay. Hey, fellas.
6: More lung power, Leroy.
8: Hey, fellas, come over here a sec.
10: Who said so?
6: I said so. Come here, Tony. Come over here, Piggy. I want to tell you something.
10: Okay,
8: Mr. Gildersleeve.
12: I don't think Tony is going to like this, Unc.
6: We'll see, Leroy. At least I want your cooperation. You understand? Well, boys, good morning.
13: Oh, hi, Mr. Gildersleeve.
6: Piggy? And you're Tony, I presume. I'm Leroy's uncle.
10: Yeah, I know.
6: Well, boys, now that I've got you all together, football is all very well. But if you're going to keep out of mischief, you need other interests, more wholesome interests. And one of the finest pastimes there is for boys is singing. Develops the lungs.
8: Well, let's get it over with, fellas. What do you want us to do, Unc?
6: We'll sing a jolly song. We'll sing it in harmony. Doesn't that sound like fun? Well, it is fun. Yes. Now, first, I'll give you your notes. Leroy, you sing do. Do. Come on, Leroy.
8: Gosh. Do. Oh, cut it out, guys.
6: Yeah, quiet, fellas. Sing the note again, Leroy. Do.
8: Do.
6: Yeah, that's fine. Now, Piggy, you sing so, huh? Mm-hmm. Do so.
13: I can't, Mr. Gildersleeve.
6: Let me hear you try. So.
13: So.
6: That's Leroy's note, Piggy. Do so. Now sing so.
13: So.
6: You're not trying, Piggy.
13: Yes, I am, Mr. Gildersleeve.
6: Once more now, huh? So.
13: So.
6: What's the matter with you?
13: Now, I don't know. The music teacher at school says I'm tone deaf.
12: That's right, Uncle. That's right. He can't sing for sour apples. You better forget the whole thing, Unc. It'll sound terrible.
6: I don't care how it sounds. We're going to sing anyway. Piggy, you sing do on any note you please. Leroy will take the so, and Tony can take... Tony, where are you going?
10: I'm going home.
6: You can't go home. We're just starting to sing, fellow.
10: I didn't come over to sing. So long, Leroy. So long, Piggy.
6: Come here, young man.
13: Oh, wait a sec, Tony. I'm coming with you.
6: Piggy!
12: Wait a sec, Tony. I'm coming too.
6: No, you're not, Leroy. You're going to stay here and sing.
8: But, Unc!
6: You're going to sing whether you like it or not. But by George, if I ever run into that Bing Crosby, what a faker.
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4: let's get back to the great Gildersleeve and his campaign to reform the bad boys of Summerfield. Undiscouraged by his musical experiment, he's enlisted the aid of Judge Hooker. And together, they're on their way to the drugstore to talk to Mr. Peavy. But let's see what's going on there before they arrive.
12: Oh, Masterful Comics is no good. I like Commando Comics.
13: You're nuts, Leroy. Commando Comics is corny. Captain Magic is the best.
12: Captain Magic is nothing but pictures of dames. Hey, Tony, isn't Commando Comics the best?
13: Nah, Captain Magic, huh, Tony?
10: They both stink. Come on, guys, let's get out of here.
16: Yeah, now, that's the best suggestion I've heard so far.
12: Wait a minute, guys. I got some money. Let's see the candy, Mr. Peavy.
16: Is this for yourself or for a friend?
12: Are you kidding?
16: Well, yes, I was. You can see all I've got right there on the counter, Leroy.
12: How much are these?
16: They're all the same price, 5 cents. All nationally advertised brands, that is. All but the peppermint. I put that up myself.
10: How much dough have you got, Leroy?
12: A dime. I can buy two kinds.
10: Oh, you can't get anything decent for a nickel. Let's match and the winner gets a soda.
12: Okay. You got a coin to match with?
10: No. Say, Doc, let me have a nickel for a second, will you?
16: I don't encourage gambling in here, young man.
10: Oh, this ain't gambling.
12: Oh, we're just gonna match to see who gets the soda, Mr. Peavy.
13: It isn't gambling, Mr. Peavy.
10: Come on, Doc. Be a good guy and cough up a nickel.
16: No, I won't.
10: Okay. Come on, Leroy. We'll spend your dime over at Beckman's. Come on, Piggy.
13: Okay.
10: Beckman's is better than Peavy's anyway.
13: Sure. Beckman's is better than Peavy's.
17: Beckman's is better than
16: Peavy's. Now, go on. Go to Beckman's. You can give all your trade to Beckman's.
17: It's fine. Beckman's is better than Peavy's. Beckman's is better than Peavy's.
10: Jigger, last one out's a rotten egg.
6: Yeah. Hey,
10: what
6: the dickens,
10: Leroy?
6: Those
12: are the brakes, King.
6: Yes, I'll deal with you later, Leroy. Darn kids will wind up gangsters.
16: Well, much obliged, gentlemen. Now, what can I do for you?
6: Huh? Yes. We got a proposition I think will interest you, Peavy.
18: From what we've just seen, I'm sure it will.
16: Is this a business proposition?
18: No, this is more what you might call a service to the community. Now, we know you're a public-spirited man, Peavy.
16: I've made my contribution to the war chest, Judge.
18: No, this is different.
6: Stop beating around the bush, Horace. Peavy, we're organizing a boys' club. Something to keep the boys of Summerfield off the streets.
18: Worst place there is for the boys, Peavy.
16: Well, no, I wouldn't say that. I'd be more interested in a project to keep them away from my magazine stand.
6: Yeah, well, this club will do the trick. It'll keep them off the streets, keep them out of pool rooms, drug stores. The boys will just stay in their club where they can't bother anybody.
16: The way you describe it, it sounds a little like a jail.
6: Not at all, Peavy. They'll love it.
18: Why, sure. Chief of Police has promised to cooperate.
6: Besides, we're putting in a Parcheesi board.
16: Good game, Parcheesi. Quite a lot of skill to it. It all depends on where you put your blockades. Now,
6: I haven't got time to listen to your Parcheesi system, Peavy. We've got to organize this club. Can we count on your support?
16: Just what would that involve, Mr. Gildersleeve?
6: Nothing financial, Peavy. Floyd Munson has given us the place over his barbershop for a club room. The judge and I are taking care of all the details. All we want from you, Peavy, is some refreshments. Could you bring over a few Coca-Colas?
16: Yeah, I think I could make that contribution.
6: Well, we're all set then, Peavy. Judge, we can open her up tonight.
18: By golly, Gildy, I believe we can.
6: We owe it to the boys, men. How about it, Peavy? Can you come to the grand opening?
16: I'll try, Mr. Gildersleeve.
6: You'll try nothing. You'll be there and bring the refreshments. How does the flag look there, Floyd?
19: Fine. Looks like a regular club room now.
6: Yeah, the flag lends a patriotic note. The boys ought to like that. Don't you think so, Judge?
18: You bet. Yeah, I think we've got everything just about ready. You might pull that table over in the middle of the room, Floyd, under the light, so the boys can see to play their game.
6: I'll give you a hand with it, Floyd.
20: Sure.
18: I suppose we ought to get this piano tuned sometime.
19: What's the matter with that piano? Perfectly good piano. A few cigarette burns don't affect the tone.
12: Unc, how long do I have to sit here?
6: Oh, you don't have to sit there, Leroy. You can get up and move around if you want to.
12: Thanks. When can I go?
6: You can't go. I've told you that.
12: Oh, gee.
6: Listen, Leroy, if Judge Hooker, Mr. Munson, and I can give up a whole Saturday afternoon and evening to fixing up a club room for you fellas, you can darn well stay here and enjoy it. You understand?
12: Okay.
18: Have a Fig Newton, Leroy.
12: No, thanks.
6: Take one. Ye gods, we're only doing this for you boys.
12: But there aren't any boys.
8: everybody's here, only me.
6: Well, I don't know what's keeping them. Did you pass the word around as I told you to?
8: Yeah, it got around all right.
6: Did you invite Piggy?
8: Yep.
6: Tony?
8: Yep.
6: Well, if Tony comes, the others will come, won't they?
8: I guess so.
6: What did Tony say when you asked him?
8: He said he wouldn't come near the place with a 40-foot pole.
6: Well, boy's a bad influence, all right. Proves the need for this kind of thing.
19: Hey, here comes somebody. We got a customer.
20: Hello. Anybody up there?
19: Oh, it's Gates. Come on up.
18: It's the chief of police.
8: The chief of police?
6: Yeah, you needn't be alarmed, Leroy. The chief has agreed to sponsor our little club. Isn't that fine?
8: Are you kidding?
19: Well, I see you brought a customer with you, chief.
20: Yes, yes. I found this little fella hanging around outside. Come along, sonny. You've got nothing to be scared of.
8: Piggy!
13: Hi, Leroy. What happened? I didn't see him coming.
20: You did? Well, I see you've got the place fixed up real nice. Well, it looks fine.
6: Piggy, you know everybody here. Mr. Munson.
19: Hi, Piggy. About time you came in for a haircut, isn't it?
6: And Judge Hooker, you know him.
18: Hello, Piggy. Have a Fig Newton.
8: No, thanks. You better have one, Piggy. Okay.
18: Take two. They're small.
8: Take two, Pig.
6: Now, Piggy, we want you boys to feel entirely at home here. This place is yours, and we want you to regard it as such. Am I right, gentlemen?
20: Right.
6: Take your feet off the table, Leroy. We men are here only to help you have a good time, boys. We'd like you to regard us as your big brothers. Is that understood?
13: Yes, sir.
6: Now, what would you like to do?
13: I don't know.
6: We got all kinds of equipment here. Would you like to play Parcheesi, huh?
13: Well,
20: Sure. There's nothing like a good, lively game of Parcheesi. How about it?
13: If you say so.
19: Wait a minute. Maybe he don't want to play Parcheesi.
6: Certainly. We got other games. How would you like to play Pin the Tail on the Donkey?
8: Oh, for corn's sake.
6: Quiet, you. Of course, if we play Pin the Tail on the Donkey, we'll have to ask the judge to step outside, or somebody might pin the tail on him.
18: Yeah.
6: Well, don't just sit there, fellas. What do you want to play?
8: If you'd like to know what we'd really like to play...
6: Yes?
8: We'd like to go down to the Y and play basketball with the other fellas.
6: After all the work we went to here?
18: Now, Gildy, we don't want to force the boys to remain here if they don't want to.
6: Well, doggone it.
18: Of course, if they go now, they won't be allowed to come back.
19: That's right.
18: If they go now, they won't get any Coca-Cola.
20: That's right.
18: If they go now, they'll be missing a lot of dandy fun.
6: That's right.
18: But the choice is up to them. What do you say, boys?
8: We'll go!
6: Oh! Well, go on, then, both of you.
8: Come on, Pete!
6: Go ahead, get out of here, and don't come back. The darn kids, you try to do something for them, and what thanks do you get?
16: My goodness, what's going on up here?
19: Peavy.
20: Hello, Peavy.
16: I'm sorry if I'm late, gentlemen, but I brought you Coca-Cola.
19: Say, I could go for a Coke right now.
16: Oh, but it's easier for the boys, Freud.
6: Nuts to the boys. Let's open them up.
16: Well, I don't understand, Mr. Gildersleeve.
6: Seems our little club is something of a flop, Peavy. Evidently not good enough for them.
16: Well, no, I wouldn't say that. I think it looks very attractive.
19: Got an opener, Peavy?
16: Right here.
20: Oh, look out, Floyd. It's running over.
6: Grab it, Floyd. Ooh. That's the stuff. Open one for me, Peavy.
19: Boy, that's good.
18: Believe I'll have one, too, Peavy.
16: There you are, Mr. Gildersleeve.
6: That's more like it. You know, I'm kind of glad those kids left.
19: Me, too. They kind of throw a damper on things. You know what I mean?
6: I don't know what's the matter with boys these days. They don't know how to have fun.
19: Oh, speaking of fun, what would you gentlemen say to a few hands of pinochle? Got a deck down in the shop.
20: Good idea. What do you say, Peavy?
16: Uh-oh. I'm afraid I ought to be getting home, gentlemen.
19: Bourgeois, Peavy. Stick around. Hey, Judge, open a bottle for the Peeve.
18: One Coke coming up.
20: Yeah.
16: No, really, gentlemen, I've got to drive.
6: Yes, you've got to. For he's a jolly good fellow, for he's a jolly good fellow. Come on, Floyd. You play the piano in a broken down sort of way. How about a little harmony?
20: Yeah, a little harmony.
18: Good. Yeah, stop.
6: Now, wait a minute. Come over here, Peavy. Now, I'll be the conductor.
19: Says who?
6: Quiet, you. Now, Judge, here's your note. Do.
18: No.
6: Yeah, a little bushy. That's right. Now, hold on to it. No. Floyd, you take, me. Yeah, that's your note. I'll take, so. And Peavy, you take, do. Can you make it?
9: Do.
6: Well, congratulations. Oh, and the chief. Chief, can you?
21: Do.
1: Hooray.
21: There is a tavern in the town,

0: Hey, that wasn't bad.
1: No, I wouldn't say that.
2: There he goes.
0: Say, this was fun, do you know it? We ought to do this more often.
3: Yeah, we ought to do it once a week.
2: Tuesday nights, that's when the wife plays bridge.
4: Well, Fridays is better for me.
0: Oh? How about you, Peavy? What's a good night for you?
1: There's no such thing as a good night.
0: Oh, no, that's no attitude, Peavy. We got to do something about Peavy's attitude, fellas. It hasn't been right lately.
2: Yeah, I've been noticing.
0: Peavy, you're a bad boy.
1: Well, no, I wouldn't say that.
2: Say it again.
0: I'll tell you what, fellas. We'll call it the Jolly Boys Social Club. For men only. No women. If any kids come around, we'll throw them out in their ear. Huh?
3: Hooray for the Jolly Boys.
1: Yeah. There is a tavern in the town.
0: Peavy.
1: And there might be a lot of
0: people. All right, Peavy, have it your own way.

0: Well, folks, Gildersleeve was kind of silly again tonight. I guess he had the right idea there, but he went at it in the wrong way. Even Gildersleeve ought to know that Leroy is better off playing basketball down at the Y. In other words, the way to help out the boys in our community is to support the organizations that know how to handle the problem. It's a big one right now, because there are a lot of kids knocking around the streets these days with no one to take care of them or supervise them. Their fathers are in the service, and their mothers are helping in the war plants. In almost all communities now, the agencies that look after the welfare of youngsters are supported by a cooperative organization called the National War Fund. Of course, that's not all it does. It also supports the clinics and hospitals, visiting nurses associations, provides special care for crippled and undernourished children, and many other local services. This is in addition to the important work the War Fund does all over the world. It supports thousands of clubs for our servicemen and women, and our merchant seamen, sends aid to American prisoners of war. It includes the relief organizations of our fighting allies. It's a mighty big thing. I don't see how they accomplish all they do, but you can see they need money. So when one of your neighbors calls on you to ask for a contribution to the National War Fund, remember what he represents and be generous. Good night, ladies and gentlemen.
1: 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And this is Ken Carpenter speaking for the Kraft Cheese Company, makers of parquet margarine and a complete line of famous quality food products. 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
2: From October 8, 1944, featuring the debut of the Jolly Boys Singing Group, which became a long-running tradition on the series. Joining Harold Perry was Earl Ross as Judge Hooker, Richard LeGrand as Peavy the Druggist, Ken Christie as Police Chief Gates, and Arthur Q. Bryan as Floyd the Barber. I'm Greg Bell, and up next on When Radio Was, Peg Lynch and Alan Bunce as the couple next door. We'll be right back.
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1: Oh, no, Mommy, please. I don't need another sweater.
0: It is cold out. I want you to wear the heavy sweater underneath your jacket. It's too cold to go outdoors and play unless you're dressed warmly.
1: But you make me put on so much, I can't even move.
2: Well, I think she ought to have heavier socks on, too.
0: Oh, yes, Aunt Effie, I do, too. Where are your wool socks?
1: Oh, Mommy.
3: For pity's sake, what is going on out here?
1: Mommy always makes me put on so many clothes to go out and play.
0: Well, it is cold out.
3: Well, my gosh, I can't say I blame Betsy, honey. Look at her.
0: Well, she's going way down the road to Susan's to go ice skating on the pond.
3: Well, for Pete's sake, she's not going to Timbuktu. If she's cold, she can always come home and get something more to put on.
0: Children don't come home if they're cold.
1: Where's Timbuktu?
0: Asia.
3: Asia? It's Africa.
2: Africa? I thought it was in Canada.
3: Timbuktu?
0: I don't think it's in Canada, Aunt Effie.
2: Then what am I thinking of?
3: Well, I don't know what you're thinking of, Aunt Effie. Either of you. Timbuktu is in Africa.
0: I thought it was in Asia. You know, the sort of blank part.
3: What do you mean, the blank part?
0: Well, on the map. I mean, where there isn't much of anything. Not many towns. That big space somewhere northwest of China, near Tibet somewhere.
3: Near Tibet somewhere. Boy, you certainly know your geography.
2: Timbuktu. Wasn't that part of a presidential campaign years ago? Yes. Timbuktu and something else. It had something to do with the boundary line between Canada and the United States.
3: Aunt Effie, are you by any chance thinking of Tippecanoe and Tyler too, and confusing that with 5440 or fight?
2: Oh, yes. Yes. Oh, my goodness. Yeah. How you forget things. Isn't that silly?
3: Well, it's no sillier than thinking Timbuktu is in Asia. Where's the atlas?
0: Well, what atlas?
3: Don't we have an atlas around here? We had one.
0: If you mean that big old book that all the pages were falling out that you picked up secondhand years ago, I threw it out.
3: You threw out the atlas?
0: Why, it was so out of date, it practically had California still belonging to Spain.
3: Oh, we did not. At least it was better than no atlas at all, for heaven's sakes. You mean to tell me that we don't have any map of the world around here?
1: I do, Daddy. I got a game for Christmas, and the board that you play on has a map of the world.
3: Oh, that's my girl. Well, get it out, will you, honey, and let Daddy see it.
0: Betsy's world game, dear.
3: Yeah, I got it. Looks like a nice game, too, but Timbuktu isn't on it. I suppose they couldn't list everything. It's a good map, though, but they've stuck mostly to naming countries and their capitals and oceans and rivers and things like that, you know?
0: Well, I still don't think Timbuktu is in Africa.
3: Well, it certainly is. It's right about there, southwest of the Sahara Desert.
0: No, I don't think so, dear.
3: Now, why do you keep saying you don't think so? I know so. How do you expect this child to learn geography correctly if you confuse her?
0: Well, I expect Betsy will learn it correctly in school.
3: Well, you can't expect the school to do everything. Some help has to come from the parents. Seems to me that one of the things we'd better instigate around here is a group study of geography.
0: Uh-huh, yes. Well, fine, dear, fine. Whatever you say,
3: where are you going?
0: Do the breakfast dishes and then plan dinner. Myra and George are coming over tonight, you know.
3: Just a minute. Never mind Myra and George. Come back here, please, now. I want to do something.
0: Dear, I agree with you, whatever you say, but I've got work to do. I mean, every time you take the day off and stay home, darling, you act as though I can just drop everything, you know.
3: Well, that's fine. Where are you going now, young lady?
1: Ice skating.
3: You just come back here now, please.
0: Honey, she is so bundled up.
3: Now, look. Generally, I am gone all day, and she goes to bed right after dinner, but we hardly ever, the three of us, have a chance to sit and discuss things. Now, I happen to think that this is important.
0: Uh-huh. Well, unbutton your jacket, Betsy, and take off your mittens.
1: Susan's waiting for me.
0: Unbutton your jacket. Daddy wants to talk to us.
1: Are you going to talk long, Daddy?
3: Sometimes I wonder why I start talking at all.
0: That is no way to speak to your father. Daddy is trying to help you. Now, I want you to apologize to Daddy.
3: Well, look, it isn't necessary for her to apologize. I asked
0: her to apologize. Now, why do you countermand my orders? That, dear, is what confuses a child.
3: All right. Apologize.
2: Am I missing something?
3: Oh, no, not a thing, Aunt Effie. Come right in and join the cozy family picture.
0: Well, we are going to sit here until Betsy apologizes. I will not have her speaking to her father that way. After all the many nice things that Daddy does for you.
2: What'd she say?
1: I don't see what I said that was so awful.
2: What did she say?
3: Tell you the truth, I don't even remember now. Betsy, would you please apologize to me and let's get on with this.
1: I'm sorry, Daddy.
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8: Here's your WTLO forecast. I'm staff meteorologist Megan Mulford. Lows dip down to about 42. Tonight, under clear skies, winds out of the northeast, 5 to 10 miles an hour. Lots of sunshine outside again. Tomorrow, daytime highs approaching 77. Clear skies develop with fog at times. Tomorrow night, lows level off around 48. With your WTLO forecast, I'm staff meteorologist Megan Mulford. Currently, it's 66 degrees.
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3: Betsy, would you please apologize to me and let's get on with this.
1: I'm sorry, Daddy.
3: Thank you. Now.
2: I still don't know what you said.
1: I just asked Daddy how long he was going to talk.
2: Oh, well, I don't think that's so terrible.
0: The point is, Aunt Effie, that I asked...
3: The point is I would like to make my point.
2: What is he talking about?
0: Geography.
2: Oh, I thought I was missing something. Well, I'll go finish making the beds. And if you're going to make a molded salad for dinner tonight, hadn't you better do it?
0: Yes, I will shortly.
2: And I certainly don't think Betsy ought to stay around in the house all bundled up like that. I thought you were going ice skating.
1: Daddy wants me to talk about geography first.
2: Oh, my goodness, it's the child's Christmas vacation. I think it would be far better for her to go outside and play and get some nice pink roses in her cheeks.
0: Aunt Effie, dear...
2: Why do you want to talk about geography?
3: If you would wish to sit down, Aunt Effie, you may join our family discussion, and I will tell you why I wish to talk about geography.
2: Oh. Did you find out where Timbuktu is?
0: It isn't on this map game, but he still says Africa.
2: Oh, I don't think so.
0: That's what I said. Oh, go on, dear. I'm sorry.
3: Thank you. I will now continue with what I started to say 10 minutes ago. I feel that it would be a big help to Betsy and to some others around here who shall be nameless if we did a little studying ourselves. After all, as we get older, we're inclined to forget the things that we've learned in school.
2: Well, what do you mean, get older?
3: Oh,
2: just because I didn't remember about Tippecanoe.
0: Oh, he didn't mean you, Aunt Effie.
3: I meant as we all get older, our memories aren't as good.
2: Well, my memory is.
0: Oh, well.
3: All right, yeah, that's fine. Well, mine isn't. I know I've forgotten a lot of things that I learned in school.
0: Well, and apparently I have too, dear.
3: Sure, so that's why I say it's a darn good thing if we brushed up on a few things. At the same time, it would be a big help to Betsy. Now, for example, geography.
2: Only the other day, Martha said something about when our cousin Clarence was married. In 1928, she said. Well, I said it was not 1928. Clarence was married in 1927, in October of 27. I even remember that he was married on a Sunday.
0: Uh-huh,
2: yeah. The reason I remember is because it rained. Just cats and dogs. I never saw it come down like that.
0: Uh-huh, yes. Well, go on, dear, about geography.
3: No, I'm waiting for Betsy. I know just what she's going to say next.
1: How could it rain cats and dogs?
3: I knew it. I saw it coming.
2: It didn't really rain cats and dogs, dear. That's just a figure of speech.
1: What's a figure of speech?
3: Well, darling, a figure of speech is something else that you will learn in this coming new year, when we shall start the year by having a family study group every night after dinner. We're going to get ourselves a good atlas and a large map of the world, which we will hang on the wall and study. And you will learn things, Betsy, about our world. Now, for example, can you point to the continents and name them?
1: What are continents?
3: There, look, what are continents. See, she doesn't even know what they are.
0: Honey, she's only in the second grade. You expect too much.
3: I don't expect the schools to do everything. I feel that parents have a responsibility to round out a child's education.
0: Well, yes, dear.
3: Now, Betsy, what continent do you live on?
1: I don't know.
3: there. She doesn't even know what continent she lives on.
2: North America, dear.
0: Well, she's not supposed to know. She's only in the second grade. She's still learning to read and write and spell and beginning arithmetic.
3: I know what she's learning. She just showed me some of her papers. Now, I want you to listen. Listen to this. Here. I live in a white house. John throws the ball to Mary. Tomorrow we are going on a picnic.
1: That's my work paper, and the teacher said it was very good.
0: Of course it's good, darling. Look, she got a gold star.
3: I say my child is capable of learning more important things and being able to write down that she lives in a white house.
0: Darling, are you still thinking about her report card? Now, you know we averaged it out and decided she did very well,
3: really. Well, look, I know that my child is S-U-P-E-R-I-O-R.
1: What's that?
3: Aunt Effie, you go finish making the beds. You go make your molded salad or whatever it is. And Betsy, you go and do your ice skating. I'm going downtown. I'm going to make a few purchases. And after lunch, we will begin the first in a series of home studies.
2: For goodness sake, what's all that pounding?
0: He's hanging up an enormous map of the world in his den. You should see it. It's 76 inches by 52 or something like that.
3: All right, come on. Haven't you finished the lunch dishes?
0: Yes, we'll be right in. Come on, Aunt Effie,
2: come on. Just let me put these cups and saucers away. You go on in.
0: All right. Betsy, come on, dear. We're all meeting in here in Daddy's den for a home study group.
3: All right. You needn't make fun of the home study idea. By the time we're through with Betsy, she's going to know something.
0: Mm-hmm.
3: And I would like Mommy to note where Timbuktu is. Africa. French West Sudan.
0: Let's see.
3: Only it's spelled something different here. T-O-M-B-O-U-C-T-O-U, which I didn't know. So you see, right away, we've all learned something.
0: Uh-huh.
3: See?
0: Of course, I can't help but feel, however, there's something incongruous about spending $15 for an atlas and $8 for a map just to make sure where Timbuktu is.
3: Look, would you please round up everybody
0: yes,
3: so we can...
0: Yes, all right. Aunt Effie, Betsy, come on!
11: We'll return to the couple next door in just a moment.
0: Now, we're all here. What are we going to study first,
3: Well,
0: teacher?
3: First we're going to study about the Earth and how it spins and goes around the sun. Now then, Betsy, say that this marble is the Earth and this orange here is the sun. Now then, the Earth spins around the sun every 24 hours, and that is why we have night and day.
1: Oh, no, Daddy. It takes a year for the Earth to go around the sun.
3: No, Betsy, would you just listen to Daddy, please?
1: It does, Daddy. It takes a year. My teacher said so.
3: Well, then your teacher does not... Oh, that's right, dear. A year to go around the sun, and it takes 24 hours for the Earth to spin on its own axis.
1: That's right, Daddy, and there's air around the Earth. What is air made of, Daddy?
3: Air is made of... honey, that's a little too advanced for you. Yeah, darling, you get into physics and chemistry and...
1: Air is made of nitrogen, oxygen, and other gases. It is!
3: It's made of nitrogen, oxygen, and others. Where did you learn that?
1: In school, Daddy.
0: You see, dear, they do learn important things in school.
3: Yeah, I see. Well, maybe by the time Betsy is through with us, we'll have learned something.
0: Yeah, maybe we will.
2: Well, I do think this map is a good idea. Well, look at Greenland. I never realized it was so big.
0: And look at South America. I always think of it as being directly south of North America, and it isn't at all.
3: Yeah.
0: Why, Florida is farther west than practically all of South America.
3: Look, for Pete's sake, New York, New York has the same latitude is Rome, Italy.
2: Well, look, my gracious, here's Yugoslavia.
0: And look, here's St. Helena Island off the coast of Africa.
2: Oh.
0: I had no idea they carted Napoleon way down here.
1: I thought you bought the map for me.
3: Yeah, well, we did,
0: dear.
3: Just give us a chance to do a little homework, that's all. I was studying.
12: From December 26th, 1958... I'm Greg Bell, and earlier we had Arthur Q. Bryan as Summerfield Barber Floyd Munson on The Great Gildersleeve. My question about him. Bryan was the original voice of a Warner Brothers cartoon character, a nemesis for both Bugs Bunny and Daffy Duck. He wore a silly hat and had a bit of a speech impediment. I'll name him and then wrap up when radio was right after this.
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1: Fox News, I'm Tom Rigotti. A former American Idol contestant convicted of murdering his wife in Ohio has been sentenced to life in prison without parole. Fox's Jessica Rosenthal reports.
2: A jury found Caleb Flynn guilty of murdering his wife, Ashley, after talking to his girlfriend about wanting to kill her. Prosecutors say he staged a home invasion break-in and claimed she was shot by a burglar. Flynn sobbed his way through a lengthy statement at sentencing, insisting he did not kill his wife.
3: I will continue to fight for my innocence as long as the Lord allows me to.
1: Concern in Russia after a lab technician dies. Fox's Julian Turner has details.
4: A lab worker involved in an accident at a Siberian plague research institute has died from a mysterious illness. Health officials believe the 28-year-old Russian woman was exposed to pneumonic plague.
1: U.S. health experts say pneumonic plague is treatable with antibiotics if caught early. America's listening to Fox News.
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9: Somerset weather. Here's your WTLO forecast. I'm staff meteorologist Megan Mulford. Lows dip down to about 42. Tonight, under clear skies, winds out of the northeast, 5 to 10 miles an hour. Lots of sunshine outside again tomorrow. Daytime highs approaching 77. Clear skies develop with fog at times. Tomorrow night, lows level off around 48. With your WTLO forecast, I'm staff meteorologist Megan Mulford. Currently, it's 64 degrees.
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3: WTLO forecast. I'm staff meteorologist Megan Mulford. Lows dip down to about 42 tonight under clear skies. Winds out of the northeast, 5 to 10 miles an hour. Lots of sunshine outside again tomorrow. Daytime highs approaching 77. Clear skies develop with fog at times. Tomorrow night, lows level off around 48. With your WTLO forecast, I'm staff meteorologist Megan Mulford. Currently, it's 64 degrees.
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0: Hey, where you going? This is Pastor Griffith of the Denham Street Baptist Church. 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
1: Fox News, I'm Tom Graham. President Trump speaking to supporters in Nebraska ahead of next month's midterms, making this claim.
2: Make America great again. Think of it. And we've achieved that. Now we're going to make it greater than ever before by far.
1: Well, he's campaigning on behalf of Republican Senator Pete Ricketts in the traditionally red state. He's facing independent candidate Dan Osborne, who is backed by Democrats. And the president of Cornell University is speaking out over scrutiny about how the school handled an alleged gang rape in 2024 involving one female student and fraternity members.
3: Cornell president Michael Kotlikoff says the university will hire an independent law firm to examine the school's response to Jane Doe's allegations.
4: We don't have all the answers.
3: Kotlikoff also said he supports New York Attorney General Letitia James' investigation.
1: Fox's Nate Foy in New York. 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
7: Here's your WTLO forecast. I'm staff meteorologist Megan Mulford. Lows dip down to about 42. Tonight, under clear skies, winds out of the northeast, 5 to 10 miles an hour. Lots of sunshine outside again tomorrow. Daytime highs approaching 77. Clear skies develop with fog at times. Tomorrow night, lows level off around 48. With your WTLO forecast, I'm staff meteorologist Megan Mulford. Currently, it's 63 degrees.
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2: Here's your WTLO forecast. I'm staff meteorologist Megan Mulford. Lows dip down to about 42. Tonight, under clear skies, winds out of the northeast, 5 to 10 miles an hour. Lots of sunshine outside again tomorrow. Daytime highs approaching 77. Clear skies develop with fog at times. Tomorrow night, lows level off around 48. With your WTLO forecast, I'm staff meteorologist Megan Mulford. Currently, it's 63 degrees.
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The words mean I am a truthful man from the land of the palm trees. And before dying, I want to share these poems of my soul. My poems are soft green. My poems are also flaming crimson. My poems are like a wounded fawn seeking refuge in the forest. The last verse says, Con los pobres de la tierra. With the poor people of this earth, I want to share my fate. The streams of the mountains

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1: Fox News, I'm Tom Rigotti. President Trump rallying for Republicans in Grand Island, Nebraska, with about a month to go until the midterms. Trump stumping on behalf of incumbent Senator Pete Ricketts, who's in a tough re-election fight with independent Dan Osborne.
2: He's respected by everybody in Washington. There's no games. He's respected by everybody down there.
1: Osborne is backed by Democrats. The first Monday on October means the start of a new U.S. Supreme Court term. Fox's David Spunt has details on the case justices heard today.
3: Today's case specifically dealt with climate change and whether federal law blocks local state municipalities from suing oil and gas companies they believe have some responsibility for some of the effects of climate change.
1: Gun rights, voting rights, and certain construction projects orchestrated by President Trump are all expected to be heard by the high court. 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
5: Here's your WTLO forecast. I'm staff meteorologist Megan Mulford. Lows dip down to about 42. Tonight, under clear skies, winds out of the northeast, 5 to 10 miles an hour. Lots of sunshine outside again tomorrow. Daytime highs approaching 77. Clear skies develop with fog at times. Tomorrow night, lows level off around 48. With your WTLO forecast, I'm staff meteorologist Megan Mulford. Currently 61.
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1: Here's your WTLO forecast. I'm staff meteorologist Megan Mulford. Lows dip down to about 42. Tonight, under clear skies, winds out of the northeast, 5 to 10 miles an hour. Lots of sunshine outside again tomorrow. Daytime highs approaching 77. Clear skies develop with fog at times. Tomorrow night, lows level off around 48. With your WTLO forecast, I'm staff meteorologist Megan Mulford. Right now, 55.
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1: Fox News, I'm Ted Lindner. Less than a month to go now till the midterm elections. President Trump urging Americans to vote Republican at a rally in Grand Island, Nebraska tonight.
2: I've met all my promises. All my promises. If Republicans win the House of Representatives and the Senate, I am going to give all adult citizens in the United States of America $5,000.
1: House Minority Leader Hakeem Jeffries says the Trump administration is responsible for high costs. And concern continues to grow in Russia after a lab technician dies. Fox's Jillian Turner.
3: A lab worker involved in an accident at a Siberian Plague Research Institute has died from a mysterious illness. Health officials believe the 28-year-old Russian woman was exposed to pneumonic plague.
1: U.S. health experts say pneumonic plague is treatable with antibiotics if caught early. 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
5: Somerset weather. Here's your WTLO forecast. I'm staff meteorologist Megan Mulford. Lows dip down to about 42. Tonight, under clear skies, winds out of the northeast, 5 to 10 miles an hour. Lots of sunshine outside again tomorrow. Daytime highs approaching 77. Clear skies develop with fog at times. Tomorrow night, lows level off around 48. With your WTLO forecast, I'm staff meteorologist Megan Mulford. Right now, 55.
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0: 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You probably know that October is Breast Cancer Awareness Month, but did you know the chance of a woman developing breast cancer is 1 in 8? So don't just wear your pink ribbon. 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
3: Somerset weather. Here's your WTLO forecast. I'm staff meteorologist Megan Mulford. Lows dip down to about 41 overnight under clear skies. Northeast winds 5 to 10 miles an hour. Bright sunshine expected Tuesday. Highs level off around 77. Lows dip down to about 48 with fog and spots Tuesday night. Clear skies. With your WTLO forecast, I'm staff meteorologist Megan Mulford. Currently, it's 57 degrees.
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And that's why you never seen a unicorn till this very day.

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0: 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You probably know that October is Breast Cancer Awareness Month, but did you know the chance of a woman developing breast cancer is 1 in 8? So don't just wear your pink ribbon, talk to your doctor about a mammogram. 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
1: News. I'm Sue Guzman. President Trump taking his midterm blitz to Grand Island, Nebraska, urging Americans to vote Republican.
2: I've met all my promises. All my promises. If Republicans win the House of Representatives and the Senate, I am going to give all adult citizens in the United States of America $5,000.
1: Critics say the money for the dividends should instead be used to pay down federal debt. Concern in Russia after a lab technician dies. Fox's Julian Turner.
3: A lab worker involved in an accident at a Siberian plague research institute has died from a mysterious illness. Health officials believe the 28-year-old Russian woman was exposed to pneumonic plague.
1: Pneumonic plague is treatable with antibiotics if it is caught early. 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
7: Here's your WTLO forecast. I'm staff meteorologist Megan Mulford. Lows dip down to about 41 overnight under clear skies, northeast winds 5 to 10 miles an hour. Bright sunshine expected again Tuesday. High temperatures reach up to 78. Lows dip down to about 48 Tuesday night. Clear skies develop with fog at times. With your WTLO forecast, I'm staff meteorologist Megan Mulford. Currently 57.
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3: Here's your WTLO forecast. I'm staff meteorologist Megan Mulford. Lows dip down to about 41 overnight under clear skies, northeast winds 5 to 10 miles an hour. Bright sunshine expected again Tuesday. High temperatures reach up to 78. Lows dip down to about 48 Tuesday night. Clear skies develop with fog at times. With your WTLO forecast, I'm staff meteorologist Megan Mulford. Right now, 55.
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1: Fox News, I'm Ted Lindner. Concern continues to grow in Russia after a lab technician dies. Fox's Jillian Turner.
2: A lab worker involved in an accident at a Siberian plague research institute has died from a mysterious illness. Health officials believe the 28-year-old Russian woman was exposed to pneumonic

0: plague.
1: U.S. health experts say pneumonic plague is treatable with antibiotics if caught early. Less than a month to go till the midterms, President Trump urging Americans to vote Republican at a rally in Grand Island, Nebraska.
2: I've met all my promises, all my promises. If Republicans win the House of Representatives and the Senate, I am going to give all adult citizens in the United States of America $5,000.
1: House Minority Leader Hakeem Jeffries says the Trump administration is responsible for high costs. 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
6: Here's your WTLO forecast. I'm staff meteorologist Megan Mulford. Lows dip down to about 41 overnight under clear skies, northeast winds 5 to 10 miles an hour. Bright sunshine expected again Tuesday. High temperatures reach up to 78. Lows dip down to about 48 Tuesday night. Clear skies develop with fog at times. With your WTLO forecast, I'm staff meteorologist Megan Mulford. Right now, 55.
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2: Here's your WTLO forecast. I'm staff meteorologist Megan Mulford. Lows dip down to about 41 overnight under clear skies, northeast winds 5 to 10 miles an hour. Bright sunshine expected again Tuesday. High temperatures reach up to 78. Lows dip down to about 48 Tuesday night. Clear skies develop with fog at times. With your WTLO forecast, I'm staff meteorologist Megan Mulford. Currently, it's 57 degrees.
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1: News. I'm Sue Gossman. With a month to go before the midterms, President Trump holds a rally in Grand Island, Nebraska. Stumping on behalf of incumbent Senator Pete Ricketts, who's in a tough re-election fight with independent Dan Osborne.
2: He's respected by everybody in Washington. There's no games. He's respected by everybody down there.
1: Osborne is backed by Democrats. The Supreme Court beginning a new term on Monday. Fox's David Spott with the details on the case that justices heard.
3: Today's case specifically dealt with climate change and whether federal law blocks local state municipalities from suing oil and gas companies they believe have some responsibility for some of the effects of climate change.
1: Gun rights, voting rights, and certain construction projects orchestrated by President Trump are all expected to be heard by the High Court in this session. 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

0: 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You probably know that October is Breast Cancer Awareness Month, but did you know the chance of a woman developing breast cancer is 1 in 8? So don't just wear your pink ribbon. Talk to your doctor about a mammogram. Regular screenings and early detection are the keys to successful treatment. Here's to a happier, healthier you.
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2: Here's your WTLO forecast. I'm staff meteorologist Megan Mulford. Lows level off around 41 overnight under clear skies. Winds out of the northeast, 5 to 10 miles an hour. Ample sunshine expected Tuesday. Highs level off around 78. Lows around 48 with fog and spots Tuesday night. Clear skies. With your WTLO forecast, I'm staff meteorologist Megan Mulford. Right now, 55.
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2: Here's your WTLO forecast. I'm staff meteorologist Megan Mulford. Lows level off around 41 overnight under clear skies. Winds out of the northeast, 5 to 10 miles an hour. Ample sunshine expected Tuesday. Highs level off around 78. Lows around 48 with fog and spots Tuesday night. Clear skies. With your WTLO forecast, I'm staff meteorologist Megan Mulford. Right now, 52.
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Yeah.

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1: Fox News, I'm Ted Lindner. Monday marked the start of a new U.S. Supreme Court term.
2: Today's case specifically dealt with climate change and whether federal law blocks local state municipalities from suing oil and gas companies they believe have some responsibility for some of the effects of climate change.
1: Fox's David Spunt. Less than a month to go now till the midterms. President Trump on Monday night urging Americans to vote Republican at a rally in Grand Island, Nebraska.
3: I've met all my promises. All my promises. If Republicans win the House of Representatives and the Senate, I am going to give all adult citizens in the United States of America $5,000.
1: House Minority Leader Hakeem Jeffries says the Trump administration's responsible for high costs. 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
5: 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You probably know that October is Breast Cancer Awareness Month, but did you know the chance of a woman developing breast cancer is 1%?

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3: Here's your WTLO forecast. I'm staff meteorologist Megan Mulford. Clear skies overnight with a low of 41. Northeasterly winds 5 to 10 miles an hour. Bright sunshine expected again Tuesday. Daytime highs approaching 78. Clear skies develop with fog at times Tuesday night. Lows dip down to about 46. With your WTLO forecast, I'm staff meteorologist Megan Mulford. Currently, it's 54 degrees.
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2: Here's your WTLO forecast. I'm staff meteorologist Megan Mulford. Clear skies overnight with a low of 41. Northeasterly winds 5 to 10 miles an hour. Bright sunshine expected again Tuesday. Daytime highs approaching 78. Clear skies develop with fog at times Tuesday night. Lows dip down to about 46. With your WTLO forecast, I'm staff meteorologist Megan Mulford. Currently, it's 54 degrees.
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0: Hey, where you going? This is Pastor Griffith of the Denham Street Baptist Church. 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
1: News. I'm Sue Gossman. The Supreme Court beginning a new term Monday. Fox's David Spunt with more.
2: Today's case specifically dealt with climate change and whether federal law blocks local state municipalities from suing oil and gas companies they believe have some responsibility for some of the effects of climate change.
1: A former American Idol contestant convicted of murdering his wife in Ohio sentenced to life in prison without parole.
3: The jury found Caleb Flynn guilty of murdering his wife Ashley after talking to his girlfriend about wanting to kill her. Prosecutors say he staged a home invasion break-in and claimed she was shot by a burglar. Flynn sobbed his way through a lengthy statement at sentencing, insisting he did not kill his wife.
4: I will continue to fight for my innocence as long as the Lord allows me to.
1: Fox's Jessica Rosenthal. 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
1: Here's your WTLO forecast. I'm staff meteorologist Megan Mulford. Ample sunshine expected today, with daytime highs approaching 78. Winds out of the northeast, 5 to 10 miles an hour. Lows dip down to about 46 and foggy tonight. Clear skies. High temperatures reach up to 82 with fog and spots early tomorrow. With your WTLO forecast, I'm staff meteorologist Megan Mulford. Right now, it's 50 degrees.
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9: Here's your WTLO forecast. I'm staff meteorologist Megan Mulford. Ample sunshine expected today with daytime highs approaching 78. Winds out of the northeast, 5 to 10 miles an hour. Lows dip down to about 46 and foggy tonight. Clear skies. High temperatures reach up to 82 with fog and spots early tomorrow. With your WTLO forecast, I'm staff meteorologist Megan Mulford. Right now, it's 50 degrees.
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1: Fox News, I'm Ted Linder. With less than a month to go now till the midterms, President Trump urging Americans to vote Republican at a rally in Grand Island, Nebraska.
2: I've met all my promises, If Republicans win the House of Representatives and the Senate, I am going to give all adult citizens in the United States of America $5,000.
1: The president travels to Baltimore later today to tout defense manufacturing. And concerns continue to grow in Russia after a lab technician dies. Fox's Jillian Turner.
3: A lab worker involved in an accident at a Siberian Plague Research Institute has died from a mysterious illness. Health officials believe the 28-year-old Russian woman was exposed to pneumonic plague.
1: And the Chicago White Sox take a 2-0 lead in their division series against the Guardians, winning 4-3 on Monday. The Rays went up on the Yankees 2-0, winning 5-2. 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
2: Here's your WTLO forecast. I'm staff meteorologist Megan Mulford. Ample sunshine expected today with daytime highs approaching 78. Winds out of the northeast, 5 to 10 miles an hour. Lows dip down to about 46 and foggy tonight. Clear skies. High temperatures reach up to 82 with fog and spots early tomorrow. With your WTLO forecast, I'm staff meteorologist Megan Mulford. Currently, it's 48 degrees.
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7: Here's your WTLO forecast. I'm staff meteorologist Megan Mulford. Ample sunshine expected today, with daytime highs approaching 78. Winds out of the northeast, 5 to 10 miles an hour. Lows dip down to about 46 and foggy tonight. Clear skies. High temperatures reach up to 82 with fog and spots early tomorrow. With your WTLO forecast, I'm staff meteorologist Megan Mulford. Currently, it's 48 degrees.
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0: I'm Jeff Alley on the Cromwell Ag Radio Network. The latest extension of the 2018 Farm Bill expired September 30th, and that leaves Congress without a new long-term agriculture policy. The Farm Bill covers farm safety net programs, conservation, crop insurance, food assistance, and other programs important to rural America. Crop insurance and SNAP benefits will continue, but some conservation, research, rural development, trade, and energy programs face funding uncertainty without congressional action. The more immediate concern is programs whose funding or authority has expired. Some farm programs, including commodity and dairy support measures, are set to expire December 31st. Senate Agriculture Committee Chair John Bozeman says farmers should not expect an immediate disruption, noting USDA can take administrative steps to keep programs operating through the end of the year. Meanwhile, bipartisan negotiations are expected to continue during the congressional break. Iowa Farmers Union President Aaron Lehman told We Are Iowa that the biggest casualty of the Farm Bill impasse is the stability that farmers do rely on. At the Chicago Board of Trade in the overnight, corn futures, soy, and wheat, all three are pricing higher. I'm Jeff Nally.
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1: 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Electricity pioneer George Westinghouse was born on this day, and in 1991, Elizabeth Taylor married for the eighth time. America's love affair with coffee has perhaps never been stronger, but if you're only drinking the stuff, you're missing some interesting alternative uses. Leftover coffee will add depth to many gravies and marinades. A tablespoon of freshly ground beans is the perfect additive to many dessert recipes, especially those with chocolate. You can make an exfoliating facial scrub by mixing coffee grounds with olive oil. And as a deodorizer, coffee grounds will often do the job nicely. Tie some up in pantyhose legs and hang where needed. That's the Old Farmer's Almanac Radio Report. 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
9: Here's your WTLO forecast. I'm staff meteorologist Megan Mulford. Ample sunshine expected today with daytime highs approaching 78. Winds out of the northeast, 5 to 10 miles an hour. Lows dip down to about 46 and foggy tonight. Clear skies. High temperatures reach up to 82 with fog and spots early tomorrow. With your WTLO forecast, I'm staff meteorologist Megan Mulford. Currently, it's 48 degrees.
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5: Somerset weather. Here's your WTLO forecast. I'm staff meteorologist Megan Mulford. Ample sunshine expected today, with daytime highs approaching 78. Winds out of the northeast, 5 to 10 miles an hour. Lows dip down to about 46 and foggy tonight. Clear skies. High temperatures reach up to 82 with fog and spots early tomorrow. With your WTLO forecast, I'm staff meteorologist Megan Mulford. Currently, it's 48 degrees.
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2: News. I'm Sue Gosman. President Trump taking his midterm blitz to Grand Island, Nebraska Monday, urging residents to vote Republican.
3: I've met all my promises, If Republicans win the House of Representatives and the Senate, I am going to give all adult citizens in the United States of America $5,000.
2: Concern in Russia after a lab technician dies. Here's Fox's Jillian Turner.
4: Lab worker involved in an accident at a Siberian plague research institute has died from a mysterious illness. Health officials believe the 28-year-old Russian woman was exposed to pneumonic plague.
2: Pneumonic plague is treatable with antibiotics if caught early. And televangelist Jim Baker, who resigned amid sex and financial scandals in the 1980s, has died. He was 86. 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
8: A quick-thinking duo helped Somerset firefighters contain a grass fire along North Highway 27. First responders dispatched to the 300 block arrived to find the flames already mostly suppressed by two local citizens. Crews stepped in to douse the remaining hot spots and secure the area. Following the incident, the Somerset Fire Department issued a reminder that Kentucky's fall fire season is underway. With ground conditions exceptionally dry, officials urge the public to dispose of cigarettes properly rather than tossing them on the ground. A man who escaped from the Whitley County Detention Center Sunday night is back in custody. Kentucky State Police say 42-year-old Charles Randall was apprehended shortly after 9 o'clock last night. Details on where he was found have not been released. Randall was initially jailed on rape and sexual abuse charges. He now faces additional counts, including attempted murder and assault of a police officer. A man is in custody in connection with a hit-and-run crash in Bowling Green that left a child seriously hurt. Court documents show 21.

0: 21-year-old Tyon Powell faces DUI and other counts. Police say Powell was intoxicated when he struck a child who was riding a motorized scooter on Saturday. The victim was initially taken to the medical center of Bowling Green before being flown to Vanderbilt Medical Center in Nashville. The voters' rolls in Kentucky are smaller than they were at the start of last year. Numbers released by the State Board of Elections show there are nearly 5% fewer registered voters in the Bluegrass state than there were in January of 2025. Kentucky Secretary of State Michael Adams removed some voters who have not participated in the last two federal election cycles because they are deceased or have moved out of the state. Democrats lost over 8% of registered voters across the Commonwealth, while Republican registrations fell by about 3%.
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6: We have these obituaries. Rodney Stevens, age 65, of Burnside, Kentucky, passed away on Friday, October the 2nd. Visitation will be held on Thursday, October the 8th at 5 p.m. in the Southern Oaks Funeral Home Chapel. Funeral services will be held on Friday, October the 9th at 1 p.m. at the funeral home with Brother Perry Dobbs officiating. Burial will follow in Burnside Cemetery. In lieu of flowers, donations can be made to the Rodney Stevens Memorial Fund in care of Southern Oaks Funeral Home. Southern Oaks Funeral Home is entrusted with the arrangements for Rodney Stevens. Dr. Carl Dwayne Clenard, also known as Doc, age 75, passed away on Thursday, October the 1st. Visitation will be held on Monday, October the 12th, from 1 p.m. until 5 p.m. at Beacon Hill Baptist Church in Somerset, Kentucky. A celebration of life will begin at 5 p.m. In lieu of flowers, family requests that donations be made in Carl's memory to Beacon Hill Baptist Church or the Kentucky Hunters for the Hungry. Southern Oaks Funeral Home is in charge of all arrangements for Dr. Carl Dwayne Clenard.
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16: 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I'm John Thayer. In the latest college football top 25 polls, the Kentucky Wildcats moved into the coaches poll at number 25 this week. Kentucky is 4-1 after their overtime victory on the road at South Carolina. The Wildcats, however, dropped out of the rankings in the AP top 25 poll. Cincinnati Bengals wide receivers Ja'Marr Chase and T. Higgins are both day-to-day, according to head coach Zach Taylor. Chase is in the league's concussion protocol, while T. Higgins suffered an adductor injury in the fourth quarter against Jacksonville. Western Kentucky football team is back home on Thursday night when they host Missouri State. Both teams have one win on the season. 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
2: Here's your WTLO forecast. I'm staff meteorologist Megan Mulford. Ample sunshine expected today, with daytime highs approaching 78. Winds out of the northeast, 5 to 10 miles an hour. Lows dip down to about 46 and foggy tonight. Clear skies. High temperatures reach up to 82 with fog and spots early tomorrow. With your WTLO forecast, I'm staff meteorologist Megan Mulford. Currently, it's 48 degrees.
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3: Here's your WTLO forecast. I'm staff meteorologist Megan Mulford. Ample sunshine expected today, with daytime highs approaching 78. Winds out of the northeast, 5 to 10 miles an hour. Lows dip down to about 46 and foggy tonight. Clear skies. High temperatures reach up to 82, with fog in spots early tomorrow. With your WTLO forecast, I'm staff meteorologist Megan Mulford. Right now, 46.
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That's an old-timey tune right there called Fine Times at Our House from Riss Jones. That's old-timey fiddle right there. Our ancestors knew this song very well. Let's keep it alive. Fine Times at Our House. Here's some basic rules for Dial a Deal. What we do not allow: no firearms or ammo sales of any kind, no alcohol or tobacco product sales of any kind, no real estate for sale or for rent, no for-profit businesses or professional services advertised, no odd jobs or part-time services advertised, no for-profit event announcements, no debates on politics or religion, and no personal ads. 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My name's Gary D. So good to be here with you. 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

0: Times at Our House from Riss Jones right there. Hope you enjoyed that. My name is Gary D. Good to be here with you on this Tuesday morning, wherever you are out there and wherever you may be. We have the birthday shout outs coming up about 5 minutes in front of the top of the hour. And then after that, some news, obituaries, and then we'll come right back on in to Dial a Deal. But join us right now. Would love to hear from you. 678-8151. Let's go to line one. Good morning. You're on Dial a Deal.
1: Good, beautiful morning.
0: Amen to that, sister.
1: I'd like to wish a lady a very special birthday today.
0: Okie dokie.
1: Imogene Hicken.
0: Imogene Hicken. Now, how do you spell Hicken? I just want to make sure I get it right here.
1: H-I-C-K-E-N.
0: That's what I was thinking, Hicken. Imogene Hicken. That's a, and that's a pretty old-time name, too, Imogene. That's an old-timey name.
1: Oh, yes.
0: All righty, and she's celebrating a birthday today. Her name's now...
1: I'll tell you how old, but I better not.
0: And I should never ask a lady whether her age or another lady's age, either.
1: What? Birthdays are just a number, I mean.
0: Oh, okay. Well, they are on me,
1: but
0: too.
1: I better not tell you the number.
0: Well,
1: but I want to thank you for your prayers. I'm the one that lost the brother, so I want to thank you for your prayers.
0: Oh, you're
1: keep praying for me because it's still really hard for me.
0: Understand, ma'am. Understand.
1: So you have a blessed day and keep up the good work.
0: Thank you very kindly. You have a great day yourself.
1: Have a blessed day.
0: Bye-bye. Imogene Hicken celebrating a birthday today. Her name's on the birthday shout-out list. And we appreciate our friend for giving us a call. Say a little prayer for her. That'd be nice. Let's go to line two next, if I can just get line two to working. There we go. Good morning. You're on Dial a Deal.
2: I've got a 5'8 utility trailer. It's a tilt trailer. It's a special made trailer. It's a red. It's a real nice trailer. It's like new. And I got four big totes of costume jewelry, probably 2,000 pieces. And I got a two-wheel horse cart, and I got a four-wheel horse wagon. And I got a 24-foot pontoon with, I got a trailer with, and I got a 40-horsepower motor on it. And the number is
0: 605-3260. All righty, brother. We thank you now.
2: Thank you.
0: Yes, sir. He's got the 24-foot pontoon boat. He's got the four-wheel horse wagon. He's got the two-wheel horse cart. He's got the four big totes of costume jewelry and the 5x8 tilt trailer. That number again is 305-3260. So good to be here with you. We want to thank the good folks over at God Be Realty and Auction for sponsoring this morning's broadcast and webcast. 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There's online auctions. You can click on that to find out about the current auctions, if there are any, and if not, they'll be posting them. They do that frequently, so you can always keep up to date. And you can also go to the auction flyers to see if there's anything there. But the website is just full of information, and you can give them a call at their office, 678-8189. Let's now go to line one. Good morning. You're on Dial a Deal.
3: Good morning. I want to wish our great-grandson, Hunter Rowe, a happy birthday, 12th birthday today.
0: Hunter Rowe, 12th birthday. Gotcha. Well, happy birthday to him. Yes, ma'am. Thank you now. All righty. Hunter Rowe celebrating his 12th birthday. Very important year. Yes, indeed. I know my 12th birthday just felt special. Yes, indeed. 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That number is 678-8151. 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You can always text us anytime, day or night. Day or night. Just drop us a text, and we would love to hear from you. Now, we've got a new text line. It's same number, but we got a new text line, new technology behind it, and it's helping us to make sure that we stay connected. So that's a good deal right there. And let's see here. Let's see. Looking to see if there's any new text for today. And we'll have to... I got one in. I'll have to look at that during a commercial break. There's some details to it, and then I'll let you know about it. And also, Brother Raymond's always looking for Bibles, as you know. And just give him a call or a text, 271-4189, as he's collecting Bibles for missionaries. He's co-oping with an evangelical organization up out of Michigan called Mission Cry. And he's collecting Bibles new and used, 271-4189. 4189. Again, 271-4189. 7:41 in the morning. The Pulaski County Humane Society is always looking for donations of dog food, cat food, kitty litter, towels, and blankets for the animals that they care for in preparation for adoption. Now, they are located at 179 Chris Way, just off the 914 bypass here in Somerset. 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Would love to hear from you. Whatever you've got to sell, trade, buy, or give away, give us a call. Give us a holler. I'm sitting here enjoying a good cup of coffee. And I hope you're having a good morning. Maybe you're on your way to work. Maybe you're having coffee. Maybe you're having breakfast. Maybe you're retired. Maybe you're setting out here in an hour or two to head north up to Lexington or out towards Glasgow or Bowling Green, or you're heading east into the coal fields or south, maybe down to the Cumberland Gap area or down into down to Whitley County or McCurry County. Safe journeys to you as you travel to and from. Let's go to line one next. Good morning. You're on Dialadale.
4: Good morning.
0: How are you this morning?
4: I am doing fine. Today is my dad, Woody Kelly's, birthday, and I would like to wish him a happy birthday.
0: Yes, ma'am. Woody Kelly. Okay.
4: Yes.
0: Having a big happy birthday. Good deal.
4: Yes, he is.
0: And he is on the birthday shout-out list.
4: Okay. Thank you so much.
0: All right. Thank you very kindly now.
4: Bye-bye.
0: Bye-bye. All righty. Woody Kelly, happy birthday from his daughter. I'll tell you what, let's jump into a break here in just a second. We will, again, want to thank everybody for listening in out there, wherever you are and wherever you may be. And we have another, about 15 minutes left of this segment of Dial-A-Deal and another hour to follow. But do not hesitate to call. Give us a call. Give us a holler. But in the meantime, we'll jump into this break, and we'll be back in just a bit.
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0: And welcome back to Dial a Deal right here on WTLO. 7:46 in the morning. Give us a call. Give us a holler. 678-8151. Again, 678-8151. A little old-time music from out west called Buffalo Hump from the great cowboy singer and musician Skip Gorman from his album A Greener Prairie. Let's go to line one here. Good morning. You are on Dial a Deal.
12: Good morning. I've got a good hospital bed that I'd like to let somebody have if they was not going to resell it or something that's in need of it.
0: Yes, sir.
12: It's electric and raises up and down. You can call me at 219-3120.
0: 219-3120.
12: Yes.
0: All righty. Well, I imagine there might be somebody out there that's in need of a hospital bed that can't afford one, and this could be a great help to them.
12: Yes.
0: All righty, sir.
12: All right, thank you.
0: Thank you now. Bye-bye. Mm-hmm. A good hospital bed right there. If you or someone you know are in need of a hospital bed for a loved one who is ill, and a hospital bed is really ideal for them, but maybe it's not affordable, please give this gentleman a call, 219-3120. Give us a call, give us a holler, 678-8151. Our text line is 229-5750. The neighborhood of Somerset is hosting a food drive through October 31st. They are collecting, at this time, canned foods for God's Pantry. Now, they are requesting the following items: canned vegetables, canned fruits, canned soups, canned meats such as tuna and chicken, peanut butter, and other non-perishable canned goods. Please drop off canned goods at the neighborhood of Somerset, 100 Neighborly Way. Wherever you are out there, give us a text at 229-5750. If you're a little shy to call in and would rather text, you can do so. And maybe later today you realize, you know, we're going to go ahead and sell this living room suit, end tables and coffee table and wall hangings and everything in here in the living room. Let's go ahead and sell it. Well, let us know by texting us and we'll be sure to read it the following day. 606-229-5750. Again, some good old-time music from out west, Buffalo Hump. That's from Skip Gorman. That was on Rounder Records. Came out in 1994. It's called A Greener Prairie is the album. And he is a true blue Western musician, a true blue cowboy musician there. Skip Gorman. Again, Skip Gorman with Buffalo Hump. Good old time sound. My name is Gary D. Give us a text. Give us a call. Text number is 229-5750. Our phone number to studio is 678-8151. 7:50 in the morning. You may have a vehicle that you want to sell. Well, let us know. And there's people out there that are in need of a good, reliable set of wheels. And if you've got an older vehicle, maybe a newer vehicle that's not being used. You already have other vehicles, but you got one out there that might just need a little tune-up, a little fixing up. Maybe you can work a deal out with your neighbor there and provide them a good set of wheels so they can get to the grocery store, they can get to the doctor, and maybe on Sunday take a drive after church out in the country, especially with the fall colors soon to be hopefully in full brightness. And if you've got an extra vehicle, it could help somebody. You know, yeah, you can make a few dollars, but also helping someone, oh, there's a blessing above. Talk about putting a crown in or a star in your crown, I guess you might say. There you go. Okie dokie, let's see here. The Pulaski County High School Class of 1976, they're having their 50th reunion coming up on Saturday, October the 24th at 5 p.m. at the Fifth Quarter here in Somerset. You can enjoy a great meal and reconnect with old friends. A $20 contribution per person is suggested, but everyone is encouraged to attend, and anyone needing assistance will have their cost covered. Please RSVP on Ron Coffey's Facebook page or by email pchs76.ky@gmail.com. I just had my 40th class reunion this past weekend, and it's worth it too. If you're having whether it's the class of 76 or the 86 or whatever year you graduated in, there's an upcoming class reunion, or maybe just a class get together, maybe a class picnic. Go connect with your old classmates. I'm so glad I did. It's good medicine, folks. It surely is. Speaking of medicine, one of the best medicines in the world is honey. And who are the doctors of honey? Well, that's the bees. Lake Cumberland Beekeepers Association presents Beekeeping School. Have you ever wanted to learn beekeeping? Do you want to learn about bees? Well, come and join them and learn about these wonderful little creatures and a hobby with a sweet reward. Admission is $10 per person, and kids under 12 attend free. Now, they will have a beginner and intermediate classes. Admission includes top-notch beekeeping presentations, door prizes, must be present to win, silent auction, honey judging. Now, that right there catches my taste buds, you might say, and a chance to win some bees. Instructors will include Leonard Davis, J.J. Baker, Chris Palmer, and Amanda Skidmore. This is taking place the 24th of October at the Pulaski County Extension Office, 90 UK Extension Boulevard, here in Somerset, in cooperation with the UK Cooperative Extension Service. You can go on to Facebook, LCBA, to find out more about the Lake Cumberland Beekeepers Association Beekeeping School. I have had friends through the years. When I lived in Tennessee, there was a couple at church that kept bees. And the parish I go to now here in Kentucky, well, there's a young couple from over in eastern Kentucky that have moved over this way. And they're beekeepers. They're mountain people. And they love their beekeeping. And they're including it as part of education to the church youth group to learn about bees and how to keep them, how to preserve the bees, and educate the young ones and the old ones alike about God's little great creature, the honeybee. 7:54 in the morning. Good to be here with you. My name's Gary D. It's been a good morning thus far. Here's a little music, music from the Johnson Mountain Boys from their album Blue Diamond. My favorite song from this is Blue Diamond Mines, but this is a beautiful tune right here, The Future Remains. Let's take a little listen to it, and then we'll be back with the birthday shout-outs right here on WTLO's Dollar Dill.

Ah, there's some great bluegrass right there from the Johnson Mountain Boys with The Future Remains. A beautiful tune there. And again, that's from the album that's called Blue Diamond. And that came out in 1993 on Rounder Records, which is a label where you find a lot of great bluegrass. And when I first started really getting into bluegrass, well, I'd already been into it a little bit as far as listening. But when I was able to play bluegrass at a radio station where I first started off in, down in Anderson County, Tennessee, back in the year 2000, I was introduced to that I imagine that first Saturday doing a bluegrass show on Saturday mornings, that or the second Saturday, to the Johnson Mountain Boys' Blue Diamond Mines, which that song is on this album. And the Johnson Mountain Boys, what a great sound right there indeed. Now let's change gears music-wise, and let's jump into some music here. A little bit of holiday music, pumpkin music from It's a Great Pumpkin, Charlie Brown, the soundtrack, Vince Guaraldi, Sextet performing here, Linus

0: the birthday. We read his name at 8, but not at 9 a.m. So, Bob Hughes, another belated happy birthday to you. Now, jumping to the 6th of October, this Tuesday morn, Melanie King, Brittany Kelly, Melissa Lemon, Vicki Alexander, Jerry Calhoun, Brittany Vance, Isaac Sanders, Woody Kelly, Imogene Hicken, and Hunter Rowe, who's celebrating the 12th birthday today. Happy birthday to each and every one of you all. May the good Lord smile upon you and grant you many, many, many more years. The birthday shout-outs presented by the Neighborhood of Somerset, a senior living community. Phone 606-677-0166. This is WTLO and W249DF in Somerset, Kentucky. Up next, we have the news.
1: Fox News, I'm CJ Papa. Early voting begins today in Indiana, New Mexico, and Wyoming. President Trump rallying voters in Grand Island, Nebraska.
2: You can defeat the Democrat communists and vote for more money in your pockets, bigger paychecks for your families, lower taxes, less crime, a roaring Nebraska farm industry, and no amnesty for illegal aliens.
1: Today, the commander-in-chief visits a defense technology company in Baltimore. Secretary of State Marco Rubio begins a three-nation NATO tour in Iceland. He's also stopping in Greece and Portugal. Trade unions joining a student-led protest across France today. It's called the Day of Mobilization, disrupting up to 1,800 schools. They're angry over understaffing, overcrowded classrooms, and dilapidated buildings. 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
5: A quick-thinking duo helped Somerset firefighters contain a grass fire along North Highway 27. First responders dispatched to the 300 block arrived to find the flames already mostly suppressed by two local citizens. Crews stepped in to douse the remaining hot spots and secure the area. Following the incident, the Somerset Fire Department issued a reminder that Kentucky's fall fire season is underway. With ground conditions exceptionally dry, officials urge the public to dispose of cigarettes properly rather than tossing them on the ground. A man who escaped from the Whitley County Detention Center Sunday night is back in custody. Kentucky State Police say 42-year-old Charles Randall was apprehended shortly after 9 o'clock last night. Details on where he was found have not been released. Randall was initially jailed on rape and sexual abuse charges. He now faces additional counts, including attempted murder and assault of a police officer. A man is in custody in connection with a hit-and-run crash in Bowling Green that left a child seriously hurt. Court documents show 21-year-old Tyon Powell faces DUI and other counts. Police say Powell was intoxicated when he struck a child who was riding a motorized scooter on Saturday. The victim was initially taken to the medical center of Bowling Green before being flown to Vanderbilt Medical Center in Nashville. The voters' rolls in Kentucky are smaller than they were at the start of last year. Numbers released by the State Board of Elections show there are nearly 5% fewer registered voters in the Bluegrass State than there were in January of 2025. Kentucky Secretary of State Michael Adams removed some voters who have not participated in the last two federal election cycles because they are deceased or have moved out of the state. Democrats lost over 8% of registered voters across the Commonwealth, while Republican registrations fell by about 3%.
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5: We have these obituaries. Rodney Stevens, age 65, of Burnside, Kentucky, passed away on Friday, October the 2nd. Visitation will be held on Thursday, October the 8th at 5 p.m. in the Southern Oaks Funeral Home Chapel. Funeral services will be held on Friday, October the 9th at 1 p.m. at the funeral home with Brother Perry Dobbs officiating. Burial will follow in Burnside Cemetery. In lieu of flowers, donations can be made to the Rodney Stevens Memorial Fund in care of Southern Oaks Funeral Home. Southern Oaks Funeral Home is entrusted with the arrangements for Rodney Stevens. Dr. Carl Dwayne Clenard, also known as Doc, age 75, passed away on Thursday, October the 1st. Visitation will be held on Monday, October the 12th, from 1 p.m. until 5 p.m. at Beacon Hill Baptist Church in Somerset, Kentucky. A celebration of life will begin at 5 p.m. In lieu of flowers, family requests that donations be made in Carl's memory to Beacon Hill Baptist Church or the Kentucky Hunters for the Hungry. Southern Oaks Funeral Home is in charge of all arrangements for Dr. Carl Dwayne Clenard.
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10: Here's your WTLO forecast. I'm staff meteorologist Megan Mulford. Bright sunshine expected today with daytime highs approaching 78. Northeast winds 5 to 10 miles an hour. Lows dip down to about 46 with fog tonight. Clear skies. Mainly clear skies develop with fog and spots early. Tomorrow, highs level off around 82. With your WTLO forecast, I'm staff meteorologist Megan Mulford. Currently 46.
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0: 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My name is Gary D. Good to be here with you on this Tuesday morning, the 6th of October. Hoping everyone is doing well. A little great music there from the Barn Door Slammers with the Blue Guitar Stomp. A little Western swing sound from yesteryear. That's a good old tune. 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Man, listen to that. That's just cool. That's good music right there. The Blue Guitar Stomp, as performed by the Barn Door Slammers. 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Whatever you have around the house, up in the attic, down in the basement, out in the garage, in the little building, up in the barn, let us know. Hey, if you got a yard sale, garage sale, tag sale, rummage sale coming up, let us know about that as well. Let us know. We'll help you get the word out. Aha! Let's go to line one. Good morning, your own Dial a Deal.
1: The Barn Door Slammers, huh?
0: That's right. Isn't that cool?
1: Well, yeah. I've never known anyone who could slam a barn door, though.
0: I tell you what, when you got a hoedown going on and a barn dance, you could do that.
1: Well, I've never been to a hoedown, so I can't really say from experience, but I guess you're right.
0: I tell you what, you are a lover of music, and
1: yes,
0: you know, bluegrass music and mountain music both. To me, the groups, and it's like this with Western swing and Cajun groups as well from down Louisiana and Texas way, is they need to be seen as they're being played. They are entertaining, especially if there's one mic on the stage. And each instrument player goes up and uses that mic, and they go back and forth. And just the energy on stage, the energy exchange between the musicians themselves and also the audience. And when you've got good quality musicians, whether you're at a barn dance down in Texas or whether you're at a juke joint down in Louisiana or Mississippi or Alabama, or if you're just at a good barn dance with old-time music here in Kentucky, it's best to be there and to get that vibe, man.
1: Gary, what is that music from down in Louisiana? And it's got the little accordions and all that with it. Is that called Zydeco or is that Zydeco?
0: Zydeco.
1: C-O, Zydeco.
0: Yeah, Z-Y-D-E-C-O, Zydeco music.
1: Now, I like that to a degree. I can't listen to it all the time, but I like it to a degree.
0: You know, that's the way it is for me with music. I take them in batches.
1: Okay.
0: And you can't, for instance, like with bluegrass, there's the high lonesome sound, then there's that hard driving bluegrass, then there's that mountain bluegrass. But like with certain styles, with hard driving, I can only take but I like to listen to it for a short bit, but then I like to hear that high lonesome sound, and then I like to hear some of the mountain gospel.
1: Well, I've said it before, I'll say it again. I'm the same way over 50s music. I love some of the most beautiful songs, I believe, that have been written in this country come out in the 1950s.
0: Yes, indeed.
1: Especially the early 50s. But now a lot of that, I can just listen to so much. What is that called?
0: Doo-wop? Well, there's doo-wop, and there's also that soda pop fountain sound.
1: You know, you got a lot of that in that song, Good Night, Sweetheart, Good Night.
0: Yeah.
1: I can just listen so much to that, and I was like, oh, my God. Something else, please.
0: Well, I think there's a cross fusion there, and I'm not 100% sure on that, but you get a lot of the, and this is just the great pollinization of America's music, especially
1: right.
0: In the American South, where you've got certain styles of blues, and you've got certain styles of jazz that influenced what became the Motown sound. But, you know, right before that Motown sound, you had these great black quartets, not just gospel quartets, but there is that influence of gospel music, both white and black gospel music, influencing the popular sound. And you, and again, it's a part of that doo-wop sound, and you get these different tones in there, and it's just so cool to listen to.
1: Well, yeah, I like you know, a lot of the songs. My goodness, what was that one? I believe it was Brenda Lee come out with it in '62, was the year I was born. Something about here with alone with the lonely beat of my heart. You've heard that one?
0: Yes, I know that verse in that song,
1: okay,
0: yes.
1: Okay, it is a beautiful, beautiful song. In the 60s, there was a lot of the music that I really liked in the 60s. Some of it I can't listen to. Some of that ridiculous stuff like, peppermint incense. I can listen to that so much.
0: Bubblegum pop.
1: Yeah, I guess that's what it's called.
0: Yes.
1: I like the music of the 60s. I really like the music of the 70s. Love the music of the 80s.
0: Oh, and good. I tell you what, the good soul sounds of like Ben E. King and Bill Withers. And, of course, you know, as their music careers continued, not only with the Motown, the various styles of Motown, but also into the pop music of the 70s and even a little bit of the funk and disco and how that would translate and it would keep going. But somewhere along the line in the 1990s, and this is just my opinion,
1: yeah,
0: but there's others that share it, music came to a stop in America, and it's just, I don't know what happened to it. Now, there are good musicians still in various genres, but as far as pop music and even rock, like, what happened to y'all?
1: Well, I have said before, I've said it before, I'll say it again. Maybe I'm a little bit prejudiced because I'm a kid of the early 80s.
0: Right on.
1: And growing up in that era, we had beautiful music. Let's just be honest, Gary. Kids have nothing to listen to now. One of these songs, you listen to it, it's got a rap-type rhythm to it, and the ones that really irritate me is the ones that they sound like they're a robot. You know what I'm talking about.
0: Yes, yes.
1: I can't listen to that garbage. I just can't listen to it. Kids have nothing to listen to now. We had great music. Even your age, you had great music to grow up to. Kids today have nothing but a telephone to play with.
0: Well, you just think of the artists such as the Hollies, Led Zeppelin,
1: absolutely,
0: Sam Cooke. Again, as I mentioned a moment ago, Ben E. King. You look
1: right
0: at the songwriting abilities of Elton John.
1: Oh, my goodness, Elton John. I mean, can you be even, if someone asks you, honestly, Gary, can you tell me, recite to me your favorite Elton John song? Where would you start? Goodbye, Yellow Brick Road. What was the one?
0: Philadelphia Freedom.
1: Had so much. What was the name of that song? Crocodile Rock.
0: Crocodile Rock, yes.
1: Rocket Man. I heard Rocket Man here on WTLO a little while ago, a few days ago, and it just reminded me how great a song. Like I said, one of the most fantastic memories that I have of my little kid was 1975. Me and my good friend, my cousin, sitting around a swimming pool down in Daytona Beach, Florida, listening to, and the radio station down there was Wave 100. I remember that. And they would play the song by Elton John. They'd play Philadelphia Freedom 30 times a day. And watching these beautiful girls dance for that around this swim, one of the best memories of my childhood. And it just comes back to me. I think of that every time I hear Philadelphia Freedom. I'm back at Daytona, and it's 1975.
0: Well, again, I encourage young people out there, and there are a lot of young people that have already awakened from the previous decade and the decade before that, who have ventured into various traditional sounds, but it has influenced, and they've realized it has influenced, you know, if they're musicians and their song making abilities, you know, you hear these from time to time on pop radio, and I was listening over
1: right
0: at Somerset 106 last Friday night after the game, the Somerset high school Briar Jumper game, there was a musician playing. I'm like, man, that sounds just like the 80s, and it's a newer musician, and it's good to see them reaching back.
1: You know, like fashion, things tend to come back around. You know, Gary, on the way out, I was fortunate enough to grow up in a time when my mother was, bless her heart, from the time she was about, they married when she was 19, and she finally got a job outside the house because of necessity when she was about 40. And so I grew up with a stay-at-home mother, who was a music fanatic. And she loved everything. My goodness, she was a Glenn Campbell fan. I've heard Wichita Lineman till where I felt like I was up on the line with him. Oh, my goodness. Yeah. And there was a song on that album. She would play it all day long, Dreams of the Everyday Housewife.
0: Yes, uh-huh. I played that once for you.
1: Yeah, and she also, the song Dance With Me, I Want to Be Your Part. That was in the early 70s.
0: Right on.
1: She would play that all day. And another one was Crocodile. Where am I going with this? The guy's name was Robert John, and it was Lion Sleep Tonight. It was a play on an old 60s song.
0: That's right, by the Tokens.
1: But it come out in the early 70s with Robert John. She would play that thing to death. But I got used to this music, just loving this music. And I'll tell you who she loved. And she loved Janis Joplin.
0: Yeah, oh, well, what a cool musician.
1: Goodness, that's one song, Me and Bobby McGee.
0: That's right.
1: She would play that 100 times a day.
0: You know what you're describing right here?
1: What am I describing?
0: You are describing that many of us have experienced growing up with our moms who stayed at home, the dads were out working.
1: Right.
0: And nothing wrong with women working in the workplace. Not saying that at all, but
1: well, you have to get by in this day and age.
0: That's true. There's an economic truth to mm-hmm. that. But growing up in the era that we did, and moms are at home and they've got the radio on, and we're little kids. I'm talking about when we're real little, elementary school age and younger. Especially in the summer days, you know, wake up in the morning and there would be radio on. Our moms are cleaning the house, cooking breakfast, or they are just doing their mom things.
1: Yeah, and doing things, and you're experiencing things that kids nowadays couldn't even imagine.
0: And just having that radio on, and the sunshine coming through the windows,
1: absolutely.
0: The breezes through the windows, even in early fall, and on a Saturday morning, and just, you know, your mom's got the radio on. That is just a great memory.
1: I take a lot of pride, Gary, and people get a giggle out of this one. You can giggle if you want to. That's fine with me. I take a lot of pride in saying that I am a proud member of the Brady Bunch generation.
0: Amen to that.
1: Man, I tell you what, me and Bobby and the little girl with the lift, what was her name? Cindy.
0: Cindy, yes.
1: We're the same age. And growing up in that time, people, they want to make fun of the Brady Bunch. Well, maybe it was a little bit corny, you know.
0: It was kind of hokey and corny,
1: oh,
0: but it was delightful.
1: Yeah, Bobby can't find his left tennis shoe, so we're going to mentally melt down for 30 minutes, and then he'll find it. Show's over till next week. There was more problems to life then. People got divorces. People got sick, so forth, in the early 70s, just like they do now. But it was a different era to live in. It was a fantastic era to live in.
0: Amen.
1: And I'm proud to say that I'm part of it. Gary, have a good one.
0: You too, Brother Dave. Good talking
1: Bye-bye,
0: to you.
1: Buddy.
0: Bye-bye now. All righty. Brother Dave right there. And good conversation. Always enjoy Brother Dave. Give us a call, 678-8151. Let's go to the text line at 229-5750. Let's check out and see if we've got a couple here. Someone wrote, if music don't have you wanting to jump out of your seat and dance, or at least kick your feet too, it's not worth listening to. I like that right there. Also, we have a howdy-do, Gary. I just wanted to alert you to the pronunciation of a particular name. I appreciate that very much. And I, let's see here. Alrighty. Gina Gaylor serving Living Bread Soup Kitchen free meals today from 3 p.m. It's behind the public library. Appreciate that indeed. Let's go to line one. Good morning, your own Dialadale.
2: Well, good morning to you, Brother D.
0: Hey, Brother Jay. How's it going?
2: Going just great. I'm blessed. It sounds like you are, and we hope all these listeners are.
0: Amen to that.
2: And I need a couple items.
0: Okay.
2: But before that, I'd say I'm proud to be of the generation that taught Brother Dave's generation how to drive an automobile.
0: Now, the question is, how did Brother Dave do, I wonder?
2: Well, I don't know. I didn't teach him, but I taught some people around that generation.
0: Amen to that.
2: And even up till, well, till almost Layton was here. And I knew that test route like a roadmap.
0: Yeah. You could drive it in your sleep almost near.
2: Right. I took so many people around it. But the things I would want to buy.
0: Yes.
2: I'm glad a person reminded me. I do need to buy a little girl's tricycle. Real good, small tricycle. If anybody has one, just give me a call. I don't know where really to go to buy a good tricycle now, but they may still make them. I don't know. But that's one thing I need. And then I'm in need of a 24 horsepower lawnmower engine. I would like for it to be a one with a 1-inch shaft. If anybody has a good one, I've got a few pictures of Benjamin Franklin. I'd trade to one of those if anybody has one.
0: Good old Ben Franklin.
2: Right.
0: You know, he barely got through school, but he was one of the smartest men around.
2: Yes, of course, he was the generation before me.
0: I think maybe several there, Brother Jerry.
2: I do have a 26 horsepower Kohler engine, a good one, but it has a 1 1/8-inch shaft. I didn't realize that when I bought it, and I cannot use it on my mower. So I can go with something like a 24 horsepower, because they'll probably have a 1-inch shaft on them. If anybody has one, it's either I got by either just the motor, or if they've got a lawnmower that has a bad transmission or bad deck, or maybe their wife backed over it with a car and didn't hurt the engine. I'd like to buy that for to get the engine off of it.
0: Sounds like something you heard about that occurred.
2: Right. I'm in need of a good, it could be a 23, 24 horsepower engine. I really prefer the Kohler engine, but I would take either a Kawasaki or one of the Briggs & Stratton. But if anybody has one, or one that's on a mower and they want it taken off, and if it's good, not very old, I'd like to have something under 10 years old, just give me a call at 606-222-0198.
0: 222-0198.
2: And thank you again for having such a good program and doing such a good job with it.
0: Well, your words are very kind. Thank you.
2: And have a great day.
0: You too, my friend. Take care, Brother Jerry.
2: Bye.
0: Brother Jerry's number is 222-0198. Let's go to line 3. It is lit up. Good morning. You're on Dialadale.
3: Good morning.
0: How are you this morning?
3: I'm okay.
0: Good.
3: I've got an announcement to make.
0: Okay.
3: On October the 25th. This month, that's the last Sunday of the month, beginning at 10:30, we're going to have a homecoming.
0: Okay.
3: And that's at the Naoma Church of the Nazarene. And if you go to Nancy and turn on 235, make a right on 761. It's 4 miles, and there's a sign that says Naoma Nazarene Church. Starts at 10:30, and the minister holding the homecoming will be Brother Brian Fudge from Jamestown. And the singers will be the Dalton family.
0: And the Dalton family, okay.
3: Okay. And the service, like I said, will start at 10:30, and the preaching, the singing, and then after that's over, we'll go next door to a great big home come in tenor.
0: Oh, I bet
3: Kevin says singing on the ground and dinner, yeah.
0: He's singing on the ground. I like that.
3: Singing on the ground. But anyway, it, one and all is welcome. And that is, if I'm not mistaken, I think the church is 113 years old. Well, no, it may be 116 year old. But anyway, that's October the 25th, beginning at 10:30, and with Brother Brian Fudge and the Dalton family singing.
0: Well, thank you.
3: And everybody's welcome, and just come hungry and come with open plates and open hearts.
0: Amen. Well said, sister. You know, and homecomings, this is the time of year for homecomings. And I mentioned yesterday, I was down home over the weekend, and I went to an area where my grandpa used to do mining back in the turn of the century. Mm-hmm. And a place called Stony Fork. It's just southeast of, or actually southwest of Middlesboro, there in Bell County near the Tennessee line. And went up in there, and I had seen, I turned around in a church parking lot, Bennett's Fork Baptist Church, and they were having their homecoming. And I thought, you know, I need to ask the folks in this area on Dolladale, if your church, as you have called in, is having a homecoming, let us know and we'll get the word out.
3: Exactly. Exactly. Yeah. It's a wonderful memory of time past, our loved ones that have gone on before and helped start the church, and the ones that are left behind still keeping it going for the Lord. So, yeah.
0: Well said.
3: It's going to be a great day. So everybody's welcome. Everybody come. And if you like chicken and all the sides, I'm sure you'll have no problem getting full. So, okay. Thank you very much. That's October the 25th, beginning at 10:30.
0: Thank you kindly.
3: Uh-huh. Bye-bye.
0: I tell you why, there's nothing like homecoming food, is there, folks? Let's go to line two. Good morning. You're on Dolladale.
4: Yes, good morning. I want to put my roosters back on.
0: Okie dokie.
4: They're golden sea bright baney chickens. They're about medium-sized baney is what I'd call them. Six of them, I'd take $15 for them. Somebody wants to hear them crow.
0: If I lived out in the country, I'd get one from you, brother.
4: Yeah. I take $3 a piece for them, or $15 for all of them.
0: Mm-hmm.
4: And I got my hay spears, 2 3-point hitch hay spears, good heavy-duty spears. At that time of year, I take $75 on either one of them, and I'm going to feed them cows, you know.
0: That's exactly right, man.
4: Yeah, it seems like it gets earlier every year. Of course, this dry weather didn't help none, but I started feeding yesterday, so.
0: Well, we got to take care of our livestock because that's how we get our food on our table.
4: Yeah. Yep. Start feeding early, that all that hay and stuff just comes right off the top, you know.
0: Yes, sir.
4: All right, my number will be 678-8425.
0: 678-8425. All righty, brother. Well, we thank you. And
4: yeah, hey, I'd like to buy a good hay ring, too, if anybody's got one for sale.
0: Okay, sure. A good hay ring.
4: Same number, 678-8425.
0: 678-8425. Brother, we thank you for calling in.
4: All righty. You have a great one.
0: You too, man.
4: All right, bye.
0: Bye-bye now. All righty. Anything around the farm, you can give us a call if you have it to sell, trade, buy, give away, part out, whatever the case may be. Speaking of things about the farm, the Cromwell Ag Report, it's up next, and we'll be back.
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6: I'm Jeff Daly on the Cromwell Ag Radio Network. President Trump last night took his Republican midterm rescue mission to Nebraska. He signed an executive order to ease limits on the tax-free use of red-dyed diesel, a decision he said would save millions for farmers and drive down the cost of all goods. 4 weeks to go until the elections. Diesel fuel prices spiking in the aftermath of the Iran war. Diesel fuel intended for off-road uses such as agriculture, exempt from federal and state excise taxes, and it's dyed for law enforcement purposes. Temporarily removing those limits would reduce cost pressures on the businesses that rely on diesel. Chicago Board of Trade wheat futures were stronger yesterday, driven by higher tensions between Russia and Ukraine. Specifically, other NATO countries are feeling the threat of war spilling into their borders. Germany's spy chief reported saying the country is in danger of becoming embroiled in a violent conflict with Russia. The nation's corn and soybean harvest both running behind the five-year average, according to the USDA yesterday. Corn is 83% mature, 23% harvested, the five-year average at 27%. Condition of corn still in fields at 54% good to excellent. Soybeans dropping leaves on 85% of acres. The harvest 25% done. Normally it's 33%. I'm Jeff Nally.
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0: Some good music right there from Northern Lights. They're a New England-based bluegrass group, sort of that Northeast bluegrass sound with Northern Rail. That's from the album Take You to the Sky. That came out in 1990 on Rounder Records. Alison Krauss joins them on this album, along with Peter Rowan and Matt Glasser. I tell you what, riding the train is one of the best experiences in the world. And I hope one day, good Lord willing, to be able to take a few Amtrak trips across country, if the good Lord wills it. Some good sounds right there. Let's go to line one. Good morning, you're on Dial a Deal. Good morning, you're on Dial a Deal. Let's go to line two. Good morning, you're on Dial a Deal.
1: Hey, good morning.
0: How are you, sir?
1: I'm doing all right, you?
0: Oh, I'm doing fair to middling. Good to hear from you.
1: Yeah, that's good. I still got that beer stein. It's called Probably Serving a Wreck. It's made of ceramic. It's brown with symbols of the Desert Storm or whatever. It's numbered 109 of 10,000. I got that for sale. And I got a wavy over mirror. It's beveled. It's got a scroll design that goes around it. It's antique. I got that for sale. And I got an antique metal porch chair. It's a heavy-duty metal. It's red and white in color. I got that for sale. And the number to call is 606-341-3911.
0: 341-3911.
1: Thanks a lot.
0: Thank you, brother. You have a good one now.
1: You too.
0: Yes, sir.
1: Bye.
0: Bye-bye now. That's our friend right there, the Coin Man, and he's got the antique metal porch chair. It's heavy-duty. Got the wavy over mirror antique, and he's got that beer stein, proudly served in a rack. It was made in Germany, but I think it's hand-painted by American veterans. It's numbered 109 out of 10,000, and those are very popular. I know a lot of guys. I was stationed over in the Far East and the Pacific, but I know a lot of guys and gals that were stationed, especially in Germany. Beer steins were something they would bring home as souvenirs from Germany. Let's go to line one. Good morning. You're on Dial a Deal.
2: I've got to put something on. I don't want to put on 300. I've got over $300 for sale.
0: Yes, sir.
2: All collections. All kinds and all sizes. I'd take $100 for all 300 of them.
0: Okay.
2: And they're pretty dolls. Number 606-305-3260.
0: 305-3260. We thank you, brother.
2: Okay, thank you.
0: Yes, sir. All right, he's got that doll collection, about 300 of them. He'll take a Ben Franklin for them. And that would be a good way maybe to start off a great-granddaughter or granddaughter and enjoying some old-style doll collection there. That might be something good for Christmas, something to think about. Gosh, Halloween and Thanksgiving's not too far down the line. And so we are into autumn. When I was down Bell County and the way the clouds were just setting, literally just setting atop the mountains, the atmosphere was so cozy. And I realized fall is here. And it was just with the class reunion, too, that I went to, really made it everything just good. Let's go to line one now. Good morning. You're on Dial a Deal.
3: Hey, good morning, guys. I'm going to wish my little sister a big happy birthday today.
0: Sure.
3: She's turning... Well, I better not see. Less than 68, more than 64, and an even number, so you can figure it out. So, happy birthday, Donna. Donna Fry.
0: Donna Fry, yes, sir. Her birthday is now on the birthday. Her name's on the birthday shout-out list, brother.
3: Okay, thanks a lot.
0: All right, we thank you now.
3: See you, bye.
0: Bye now. Happy birthday to Donna Fry. That's what brothers are for, right? Give us a call. Give us a holler. 678-8151 is our number. Our text line is 229-5750. We got to go there next. And we want to thank all the good people who have texted in throughout the years here at WTLO's Dial a Deal. And it's always good to hear from our friends near and far. And let's see here again. We got a word from the traveler. As Traveler said earlier, if music don't have you wanting to jump up out of your seat and dance, or at least kick your feet too, it's not worth listening to, especially with bluegrass music. I believe that's the truth right there. And also, Traveler is just wondering if I could have the Minnesota goats sent to Hawaii until spring, because the grass is quick growing here in Kentucky. So, to our friends out there in Minnesota that we're going to send the goats to the bluegrass state, well, if you could send them to the Aloha state across the Pacific, that's the request of Traveler. And Traveler's on their way to the airport, heading back to New York for a week to bail some guys out. I don't know what that means exactly, but Traveler, good travels to you there, and good bailing, I guess you could say, too. Also, we had a listener out there say they are a proud alumni of the Brady Bunch generation. Salute. Speaking of salute, let's keep our men and women who are in uniform in the U.S. Army, U.S. Navy, the U.S. Coast Guard, the U.S. Marine Corps, the U.S. Air Force, the U.S. Space Force, and those that are in the reserve and the Guard as well, and all the civilians that are behind the scenes so much logistical support to our military, all part of the Department of War. Let's give them a big salute and a big thank you, and say prayers for them, especially those that are involved in combat operations. Also, a big shout out to the U.S. Merchant Marine as well, because the Merchant Marine keeps the supplies, especially in the sea lift, of men and material and equipment, food, bullets, everything. The Merchant Marine keeps that going, and they are very much involved in the defense and the protection of our country and our war fighting capabilities. A big salute to everybody in the U.S. Department of War. Thank you for serving and protecting our freedoms. Also, we had a listener via the text said yesterday there was a man looking for a stove to put in his garage. If you're still listening, sir, if you're still looking for that stove, 871-7280 is the number to call. Again, let me make sure I got this right here. It says 871-7280 is the number to call. Now, I'm going to see if I can real quickly look that number up from yesterday. And again, if you're listening in, please give us a call at 678-81451. Slow down, Gary. 678-8151 is the number to studio. And I know someone's looking for an inexpensive wood stove. That number is area code 865-809-3356. 865-809-3356. That's the individual that's looking for a wood stove. And our friend that's listening in right now, they may have one for you. And the number to call there is 871-7280. Let's go to line one next. Good morning. You're on Dolladale.
4: Yes, sir. I still have those two walkie-talkies that was bought at Radio Shack for sale. And I have Xbox games, 360 Xbox games, and PlayStation Xbox games. PlayStation games. I have both kinds, sir.
0: Okay.
4: I don't get everybody confused.
0: Right. Okay,
4: and
0: gotcha.
4: My number is 606-802-4209.
0: 802-4209.
4: Yes, sir.
0: All righty. And that's area code 606-802-4209. And thank you so much for giving us a call.
4: Thank you. Bye-bye.
0: Bye-bye. A lot of great calls this morning. You too can join in. Whatever you've got to sell, trade, buy, or give away, 678-8151. My name's Gary D. Having a good time this morning. It's a good morning. Glad to be here with you, our listeners, wherever you are and wherever you may be. Doggy, let's go back to the text line. Let's see here. Gina Gaylor is serving living bread let me try that again. I got a little tongue-tied. I apologize. Gina Gaylor is serving at the Living Bread Soup Kitchen a free meal today at 3 p.m. behind the public library in downtown Somerset. keep that in mind, folks. Let's go to, well, we lost that listener, a caller that was dialing in. You can dial us back. I'll stay on the air for a few moments here while you dial back at 678-8151. 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Their phone number, 677-0320. Now, let's go to line one again. Good morning, you're on Dial-A-Deal. Hey, Brother Jack, what's going on, man?
5: It feels like fall.
0: Yes, it does. I really felt that down home this weekend, and it was just so nice. You know, I know the leaves are turning partially right now, as they, well, they should be, but there's a lot. You know, we've had a dry season, and I just hope that some of the brightness will come out when we have our first frost, and there will be some beautiful colors. I pray for that.
5: I'm enjoying it. It's cool weather. It's me.
0: Yes, sir. I agree with you.
5: Well, Gary, got the same old thing. Three twin bed frames, some trailer hitches. One's off of GM. All you got to do is measure between your beams. I got a 36-inch color TV, a little box stereo, a couple wall mirrors, a bunch of movies if you want to trade around. I'm looking for one called The Man Who Would Be King. And does anybody go down to the airport every day, the vocational school down there? Does anybody go? And
0: Uh, 606-350-2111. Jack and his assortments.
5: Also got a two-ladder stand.
0: Yes, sir.
5: Same number. Thank you, Gary.
0: All right. We thank you. Jack's got the same old things, my friends. Here's some I Got the Same Old Blues from J.J. Cale. This goes out to you, Brother Jack.

J.J. Kell, part of that Red Dirt sound out of North Texas and Oklahoma. I Got the Same Old Blues. I believe that album came out back in the 70s, early 70s, I do believe. J.J. Kell, what a singer-songwriter. What a great American musician.

0: Same Old Blues. Let's jump into the sports flash. We'll be back here in a flash.
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2: 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I'm John Thayer. In the latest college football top 25 polls, the Kentucky Wildcats moved into the coaches poll at number 25 this week. Kentucky is 4-1 after their overtime victory on the road at South Carolina. The Wildcats, however, dropped out of the rankings in the AP top 25 poll. Cincinnati Bengals wide receivers Ja'Marr Chase and T. Higgins are both day-to-day, according to head coach Zach Taylor. Chase is in the league's concussion protocol, while T. Higgins suffered an adductor injury in the fourth quarter against Jacksonville. Western Kentucky football team is back home on Thursday night when they host Missouri State. Both teams have one win on the season. 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I'm John Thayer with the Sports Flash, presented by Progressive on 1480 WTLO.
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What a cool song right there, as performed by the Rice Brothers from their 1989 album on Rounder Records called Rice Brothers 2, featuring Tony Rice and Larry Rice and Wyatt Rice and Ron Rice all together. The Rice Brothers with Walk On Boy. Doc Watson, I know he made this song famous back in the day too, the great North Carolinian. Wow.

What a great song right there. Well, I tell you what, it's been a great show. It's 8:55 in the morning. We're going to change gears music-wise as we prepare ourselves for the birthday shout-outs. And a little more music from the Vince Guaraldi Sextet. Vince Guaraldi composed the music for the Charles Schulz specials, all the TV specials for the Peanut Gang. You know, Charlie Brown, Linus, Lucy, Sally, Shermie, Schroeder, Snoopy, Woodstock. Who else? There was Violet, Sally, Frida, Rerun, which was Linus and Lucy's little brother. Who else was there? There was Roy, Peppermint Patty, Marcy, the whole Peanut Gang. And here's the music from the It's a Great Pumpkin, Charlie Brown. Well, I got both songs going. I need to slow down on that. I need to walk on, boy, on over to there. There we go. Some music there for the birthday shout-outs. The birthday shout-outs presented by the Neighborhood of Somerset, a senior living community located at 100 Neighborly Way here in Somerset. The Neighborhood of Somerset sponsoring the birthday shout-outs. You can contact Sharon Reynolds, or you can contact, oh, I lost my music there. You can contact Sharon Reynolds or Betty Caudill for your free information guide and find out about all of the great services and activities they offer 7 days a week at the Neighborhood. Now, each birthday name from the week goes into a random drawing every Friday on Dollar Deal to win a $25 gift card to a local store, retailer, restaurant. Compliments of the Neighborhood. That's every Friday is that drawing on Dollar Deal with your host, Kevin Wilson. Some good music right here. Again from the Vince Guaraldi Trio. For the birthday shout-outs, going back to the 4th, a belated birthday shout-out to Bob Hughes. Now, let's go to the 6th, jump into this very day here with Melanie King celebrating a birthday, Brittany Kelly, Melissa Lemon, Vicki Alexander, Jerry Calhoun, Brittany Vance, Isaac Sanders, Woody Kelly, Imogene Hicken, Hunter Rowe, and also... happy birthday to Donna Fry, who is celebrating a birthday today. I will not venture into giving an age. She's celebrating a birthday today. Let me see if there's anyone else. Hunter Rowe, by the way, is celebrating his 12th birthday there. And I think we got all the birthday names. Let me go make sure, 100% sure, and jump into the text line, onto the text line, to see if there are any new names to add to the birthday shout-outs. We'll see. And there's not. So, happy birthday to each and every one mentioned just

0: died of severe pneumonia of an undetermined origin. President Trump now revealing a threat led the U.S. to pull about a dozen B-1 bombers stationed at a British airbase used by U.S. forces to conduct operations against Iran.
1: We had a threat, and if we're going to be threatened, we'll just move them, and that sort of alleviates that. And we actually know the people that made the threat, and they got themselves in a big problem.
0: It comes about a week after the arrest of five men on suspicion of planning an attack. 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
2: 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Electricity pioneer George Westinghouse was born on this day, and in 1991, Elizabeth Taylor married for the eighth time. America's love affair with coffee has perhaps never been stronger, but if you're only drinking the stuff, you're missing some interesting alternative uses. Leftover coffee will add depth to many gravies and marinades. A tablespoon of freshly ground beans is the perfect additive to many dessert recipes, especially those with chocolate. You can make an exfoliating facial scrub by mixing coffee grounds with olive oil. 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Tie some up in pantyhose legs and hang where needed. 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
13: Here's your WTLO forecast. I'm staff meteorologist Megan Mulford. Bright sunshine expected today with daytime highs approaching 78. Northeast winds 5 to 10 miles an hour. Lows dip down to about 46 with fog tonight. Clear skies. Mainly clear skies develop with fog and spots early. Tomorrow, highs level off around 82. With your WTLO forecast, I'm staff meteorologist Megan Mulford. Currently 52.
14: 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Thanks for tuning in.

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1: Here's your WTLO forecast. I'm staff meteorologist Megan Mulford. Bright sunshine expected today with daytime highs approaching 78. Northeast winds 5 to 10 miles an hour. Lows dip down to about 46 with fog tonight. Clear skies. Mainly clear skies develop with fog and spots early. Tomorrow, highs level off around 82. With your WTLO forecast, I'm staff meteorologist Megan Mulford. Currently 52.
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7: Here's your WTLO forecast. I'm staff meteorologist Megan Mulford. Bright sunshine expected today with daytime highs approaching 78. Northeast winds 5 to 10 miles an hour. Lows dip down to about 46 with fog tonight. Clear skies. Mainly clear skies develop with fog and spots early. Tomorrow, highs level off around 82. With your WTLO forecast, I'm staff meteorologist Megan Mulford. Right now, it's 55 degrees.
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I'll be just so lonely, baby. Well, I'm so lonely. I'll be just so lonely. I could die.

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6: Here's your WTLO forecast. I'm staff meteorologist Megan Mulford. Bright sunshine expected today, with daytime highs approaching 78. Northeast winds 5 to 10 miles an hour. Lows dip down to about 46 with fog tonight. Clear skies. Mainly clear skies develop with fog in spots early. Tomorrow, highs level off around 82. With your WTLO forecast, I'm staff meteorologist Megan Mulford. Right now, it's 55 degrees.
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1: Here's your WTLO forecast. I'm staff meteorologist Megan Mulford. Bright sunshine expected today with daytime highs approaching 78. Northeast winds 5 to 10 miles an hour. Lows dip down to about 46 with fog tonight. Clear skies. Mainly clear skies develop with fog and spots early. Tomorrow, highs level off around 82. With your WTLO forecast, I'm staff meteorologist Megan Mulford. Currently 57.
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1: Fox News, I'm CJ Papa. President Trump campaigning like it's 2016, 2020, and 2024. Fox's Aisha Hosni at the White House.
2: President says that he is going to be out there on the campaign trail almost every single night. The president did sign an executive order, though, that temporarily releases red dye diesel to truckers. Well, he says this election, the alternative is the right.

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10: Here's your WTLO forecast. I'm staff meteorologist Megan Mulford. Bright sunshine expected today with daytime highs approaching 78. Northeast winds 5 to 10 miles an hour. Lows dip down to about 46 with fog tonight. Clear skies. Mainly clear skies develop with fog and spots early. Tomorrow, highs level off around 82. With your WTLO forecast, I'm staff meteorologist Megan Mulford. Currently 57.
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3: Here's your WTLO forecast. I'm staff meteorologist Megan Mulford. Bright sunshine expected today with daytime highs approaching 78. Northeast winds 5 to 10 miles an hour. Lows dip down to about 46 with fog tonight. Clear skies. Mainly clear skies develop with fog and spots early. Tomorrow, highs level off around 82. With your WTLO forecast, I'm staff meteorologist Megan Mulford. Right now, 61.
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0: Denham Street Baptist Church presents The Kingsmen. America's favorite Southern gospel singing group, The Kingsmen, will be singing at Denham Street Baptist Church on Saturday, October 10th. 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
1: News on Giangelosi. Medical authorities around the globe are monitoring a potential plague situation developing in Russia after a lab worker died of severe pneumonia of an undetermined origin. Secretary of State Marco Rubio speaking from Iceland.
2: I think it's incumbent upon Russia to obviously share more information with the world. That's what they should do. That's what we hope they will do. And the more we can learn about what happened, then the better all of us can be in a position of responding.
1: British police make another arrest over the security alert at a U.S.-run airbase.
3: Counter-terror officers have arrested a 22-year-old British man in London on suspicion of preparing terrorist acts. The latest arrest over the incident at RAF Fairford 9 days ago, where five British men were detained and three vans searched after reports of suspicious behaviour.
1: It's Fox's Jonathan Savage. 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
4: Here's your WTLO forecast. I'm staff meteorologist Megan Mulford. Bright sunshine expected today, with daytime highs approaching 78. Northeast winds 5 to 10 miles an hour. Lows dip down to about 46 with fog tonight. Clear skies. Mainly clear skies develop with fog and spots early. Tomorrow, highs level off around 82. With your WTLO forecast, I'm staff meteorologist Megan Mulford. Currently 63.
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4: Here's your WTLO forecast. I'm staff meteorologist Megan Mulford. Bright sunshine expected today with daytime highs approaching 78. Northeast winds 5 to 10 miles an hour. Lows dip down to about 46 with fog tonight. Clear skies. Mainly clear skies develop with fog and spots early. Tomorrow, highs level off around 82. With your WTLO forecast, I'm staff meteorologist Megan Mulford. Right now, 66.
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0: Denham Street Baptist Church presents The Kingsmen. 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
1: Denham Street Baptist Church presents The Kingsmen. 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
1: Fox News, I'm CJ Papa. President Trump will speak at 4 p.m. Eastern in Baltimore at a defense technology firm. A nationwide wave of protesting pupils in France. This in Paris. Students protesting, ramping up during a nationwide day of unrest.
2: Some of them carrying signs, others chanting, many of them even carrying French flags and shooting off fireworks, all to bring attention to what they say are inequalities in the French education system. Now, this movement really started with students saying that these schools in disadvantaged areas aren't getting enough funding and not getting enough resources.
1: Fox's Jeff Paul in Paris. British police arresting a 22-year-old man in London on suspicion of terror offense over a security incident at U.S.-run military base in England that authorities had linked to Iran. America's listening to Fox News.
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0: Private First Class Weber Underwood of Hopkinsville was serving with the U.S. Army Air Forces in the Philippines when he was captured by the Japanese. Prisoner of war camp records finally confirmed last November that Underwood died in June of 1942. He is being laid to rest at Arlington National Cemetery today. Kentucky Power is reaching a deal with TerraWulf that would allow the company to expand its Bitcoin mining operation in Grayson. The agreement would double contracted electricity demand at the data center campus. As part of the arrangement, Kentucky Power residential customers would get winter bill credits averaging about $25 a month. The deal is not final and will have to be approved by the Kentucky Public Service Commission. State officials are reminding drivers to use caution when going through work zones. The Kentucky Transportation Cabinet says crashes in road construction areas are up in 2026 compared to last year. Motorists are urged to follow posted speed limits and traffic control devices while keeping an eye out for road crews. Information on highway construction and other traffic issues is available at goky.ky.gov.
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2: We have these obituaries. Rodney Stevens, age 65, of Burnside, Kentucky, passed away on Friday, October the 2nd. Visitation will be held on Thursday, October the 8th at 5 p.m. in the Southern Oaks Funeral Home Chapel. Funeral services will be held on Friday, October the 9th at 1 p.m. at the funeral home with Brother Perry Dobbs officiating. Burial will follow in Burnside Cemetery. In lieu of flowers, donations can be made to the Rodney Stevens Memorial Fund in care of Southern Oaks Funeral Home. Southern Oaks Funeral Home is entrusted with the arrangements for Rodney Stevens. Dr. Carl Dwayne Kleinard, also known as Doc, age 75, passed away on Thursday, October the 1st. Visitation will be held on Monday, October the 12th, from 1 to 5 p.m. at Beacon Hill Baptist Church in Somerset. A celebration of life service will begin at 5 p.m. In lieu of flowers, family requests that donations be made in Dr. Kleinard's name to Beacon Hill Baptist Church or Kentucky Hunters for the Hungry. Southern Oaks Funeral Home is in charge of the arrangements for Dr. Carl Dwayne Kleinard.
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11: I'm Jeff Talley on the Cromwell Ag Radio Network. The nation's corn and soybean harvest both running now behind the five-year average. That's according to yesterday's crop progress report from the USDA. 23% of the corn crop harvested. The five-year average is 27%. 83% of the corn crop is mature. Soybeans dropping leaves on 85% of acres. The harvest a fourth done. The five-year average is a third done by this date. As of Sunday, 57% of the soybean crop still in the field rated good to excellent. Winter wheat crop 36% planted and 16% emerged. For the corn harvest, Illinois 36% done. That's 6 points ahead of the five-year average. Indiana's at 21%, normally 23%. Iowa's at 7%, normally 20%. Minnesota's at 12, normally 16. Nebraska at 15, normally 24% done. For the soybean harvest in Illinois, 31% of acres are harvested, usually 29. Indiana's at 27, normally 28. Iowa is at 5, normally 38%. For Minnesota, 25% of the crop is harvested. Normally, it's 51%. For Missouri, 21% harvested. Normally, 17. Ohio's at 10. Normally, 22. I'm Jeff Nally.
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13: Here's your WTLO forecast. I'm staff meteorologist Megan Mulford. Ample sunshine expected this afternoon with highs around 78. East winds at around 5 miles an hour. Lows level off around 46 and foggy tonight. Clear skies. Highs level off around 82 with fog and spots early tomorrow. Mainly clear skies. With your WTLO forecast, I'm staff meteorologist Megan Mulford. Right now, it's 68 degrees.
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3: Here's your WTLO forecast. I'm staff meteorologist Megan Mulford. Ample sunshine expected this afternoon with highs around 78. East winds at around 5 miles an hour. Lows level off around 46 and foggy tonight. Clear skies. Highs level off around 82 with fog and spots early tomorrow. Mainly clear skies. With your WTLO forecast, I'm staff meteorologist Megan Mulford. Right now, it's 68 degrees.
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0: Baby, line it up. Oh, yeah. Sign it to me now. Sign it up. Come on, line up that, baby. Oh, yeah.
1: Come on, sign it up, baby. Come on.
0: Now, look here. I want that guitar to fall in on that. Tighten it up now. Oh, yeah. Now, tighten it up, Augie. Yeah, now everybody tighten it up now. Now, look here.

0: Thanks so much for tuning in. It is once again time for Chamber Talk, and we are joined in the studios right now by the Executive Director of the Somerset Pulaski County Chamber of Commerce, your friend and mine, Mr. Bobby Clue. Bobby, thanks for taking the time today.
1: Hey, Greg, good morning.
0: Now, the reason you're always in here on the first Tuesday of the month, we got a chamber luncheon coming up later today, and we got a great speaker.
1: Yeah, this, you know, we always try to move the needle around. I talk about that quite often, how we like to have an eclectic group of speakers come in on a whole lot of different areas and topics. This should be our largest luncheon of the year. We have United States Congressman James Comer. Congressman Comer is over in the 1st Congressional District that sprawls pretty much from deep western Kentucky, almost very close to us, interestingly enough. But Congressman Comer is doing some, he's on a lot of very visible committees in Washington, D.C., and who knows, may have some aspirations for office back here in Kentucky someday. I will say this, he will put on a good show. We're expecting over 400 people in attendance today. We still have seats. If anybody would like to come out, you can pay at the door, 12 o'clock noon, Center for Rural Development. Come out and join us today. Should be by far our biggest luncheon of the year.
0: So pro tip, get there a little early if you can.
1: I would, it starts at noon. I would say if you got comfortably, if you got there by 11:15, 11:20, you'd have absolutely nothing to worry about. Uh-huh. And again, you know, outside of a great guest speaker, it's the best networking in Southeast Kentucky, and you're going to get a great catered lunch, a chance to win door prizes. We've got information tables galore, so you can get to know more about businesses and organizations here in our community. Our luncheons have a lot of bells and whistles. It's a big deal. Come on out and join us today.
0: Yes, sir. Well, let's skip forward then to Wednesday, October the 21st, because it's another lunch, but it's not a Chamber of Commerce lunch, and it's a lunch and learn. What's that all about?
1: Lunch and learn. So we've done a bunch of these. I've really committed to doing more of these for our members this year. This is something, there's no charge to attend these. We mix up the topics widely. It could be grant writing. It could be a workplace risk assessment. We've done several in the IT realm this year, obviously dealing with AI and security and different areas there, all hot button issues right now. This one should be great. It's a simple simple guide to retirement planning. So, you know, what does your retirement look like? I think so often we don't really think about that, and you know, when we're in our 20s, and then all of a sudden, boom, it hits you like a ton of bricks. Mm-hmm. That you know, I do want to retire someday. What do I need to be doing? So, Derek Vickery, certified financial planner here in Somerset. Derek Vickery is one of our chamber ambassadors as well. Great guy. He's going to come out. He's with Kentucky Planning Partners. And he's just going to do a real, you know, just an intro, introduction kind of overview. A real light lift. It's not a sales pitch, but talk about budgeting and financial planning, investing fundamentals, common mistakes to avoid, practical steps for a stronger financial future. Just a few of those kind of topics. This is free. Lunch is provided. It's from noon to 1 o'clock, and it's going to be on Wednesday, October 21st at the chamber office. So this is not at the center. This is at our chamber office. It'll be a smaller, intimate group. It'll be in our boardroom. Mm-hmm. Again, that's Wednesday, October 21st, 12 to 1. And we take RSVPs on a first-come, first-served basis. When the room is full, the room is full. I've got about 10 people right now that have RSVP'd. I can probably take 10 more or so. If you would like to attend this simple guide to retirement planning, call my office. Just call my office and we'll get you on the list, but should be really good.
0: Yeah, that is definitely one you don't want to wait till the day of and just show up hoping to get in. Call the Chamber of Commerce office. Make yourself a reservation to get in on that lunch and learn on Wednesday, October 21st. Well, let's skip up 6 days after that on Tuesday, October 27th. It's the Rise Women's Leadership Lunch.
1: You know, one of the best things that we've put together in recent memory, when Tiffany Finley, you know, president of the Master Musicians Festival, when she, her year when she was president of the chamber, you know, she really wanted to find a way to get women together in a safe environment to where they could connect and develop relationships and friendships and just, you know, trade information and use resources. And she came up with the RISE Women's Leadership Luncheon Series. So we've been doing this now for over 5 years. This will be our 16th installment of this luncheon series, and it's going to be a good one. It's going to be, again, on Tuesday, October 27th. It's going to be from 11 to 1, so it's a two-hour time commitment. It's not a one-hour. It's a two-hour time commitment, but we do provide lunch. We're going to be meeting over at Skyhope that day, and that's one of our – it's a women's recovery facility here in town. I don't think a lot of people know the amazing work that Skyhope does and the women that are going through there and how they're changing those young ladies' lives. So Melissa Estep's going to talk to us a little bit about the mission of Skyhope and the recovery process and what they're doing over there. And then we're going to actually have some of the young ladies that are in recovery that are going to be actually giving us tours of the property and talking to our attendees. It should be, you know, it'll tug on your heartstrings a little bit. It's going to be a great story of second chances. And we do these luncheons quarterly. This will be our last one before we do a Christmas mixer every year that's really doesn't have a speaker per se. It'll just be more of a mixer networking type thing. But this right here, you've got lunch, you've got speakers, you've got a great opportunity. We're only going to take 100 women for this just based on room at Skyhope. So it's pretty close to being full. If you'd like to RSVP for it, I'm sure we could try and find you a spot. Again, it's going to be on Tuesday, October 27th, 11 to 1 o'clock, and it's going to be at Skyhope Recovery Center here in town.
0: Yes, sir. Well, then let's skip on up and touch briefly on next month's Chamber Luncheon on Tuesday, November 3rd, Bobby.
1: Well, you know, October, we always have a bit of an agricultural slant to our November luncheons. And I don't know why, but it just kind of started that way many years ago. And we've always ran with it. So it's a year when you, or a month when, you know, we might hear from the Commissioner of Agriculture. We might, you know, we used to do for many years, we did our Kentucky Proud Expos. Mm-hmm. And there's lots of just agricultural speakers. This should be a good one. We're going to actually have Kentucky Farm Bureau has a brand new president. His name is Eddie Melton. He took over for longtime president Mark Haney from Haney's Apple Farm. So Mark has decided to take a step back in that role, focus more on the farm, and is, you know, this last, you know, back nine of his career, you know, go back and work on that. He's earned that from being with Kentucky Farm Bureau. Eddie Melton is the new guy. He's the president. Love to hear from him what's going on in the agricultural world here in Kentucky, and we look forward to hearing from him. He will be with us on Tuesday, November the 3rd. So that'll be, a month from today.
0: Yes, sir. Well, before we wrap up, I want you to touch on something that I think personally is just one of the coolest things that the Chamber does. Young entrepreneurs. Talk a little bit about that, because that's it's enrollment time right now, correct?
1: Yes, sir. This is our baby. You know, we do a lot of things really well at the Chamber, but I think one of the things that I'm most proud of is the educational initiatives that we have, and we have several, but the jewel in our crown is the Young Entrepreneurs Academy. This will be 2027, will be the 13th year that we've hosted this program, where we teach middle and high school students how to start and run their own business. So it is an 18-week program. It meets on Tuesday evenings outside of class. So it's about a three-hour-a-week commitment, but you'll be paired with a mentor from our business community. You'll actually put together a real business plan, and then you'll get to pitch your business at the end of this 18-week program to a group of real investors, just like the show Shark Tank. Mm-hmm. It's Shark Tank on a local level is what this is. So you're going to pitch.
0: But for young people.
1: Absolutely.
0: This is young people we're talking about here, like below college age, correct?
1: Yeah, it's middle and high school
0: middle
1: students.
0: Middle and high school, yes, sir.
1: Absolutely. Middle and high school students. I mean, the young lady that won last year, she was a student and is a student this year still at Southern Middle School. So can you imagine being a middle schooler and winning this program? And let me tell you the great things about this. So we've given out over $100,000 to middle and high school students to help them start businesses over the past 12 years. And most importantly, we've handed out the winner of this program gets a full four-year college scholarship. So Campbellsville University has been our partner for 11 of those years. We're incredibly grateful for Campbellsville University. We've been able to hand out over $1.2 million in college scholarships to Campbellsville University. And this year, we've opened it up a little bit. So I went over and I talked to Dr. Quentin Young. He's the president of the University of the Cumberlands. And Dr. Young loved the program. He said, I'd like to offer a four-year college scholarship to the winner. And then I went and talked to Dr. David McFadden, who's the president of Eastern Kentucky University. And I pitched the program to him, and he said, this is amazing. We want to be a part of this, too. We'd like to offer a four-year college scholarship to the winner. And then we talked to Western Kentucky University, and they said, well, we want to be a part of this, too. We'll offer a four-year college scholarship. So we're not really publicizing yet at this point, just because we still haven't signed the memorandum of agreement with Western, but that should be coming in the next few weeks. But University of the Cumberlands, Campbellsville, EKU, all on board now to offer the winner of this program, and Western in a matter of weeks will be there to offer a full four-year college scholarship to the winner of this program. Somerset Community College also offers a two-year college scholarship if they'd like that. You know, everybody's not going to go to college. They might want to go the trade route, or they might want to do something mm-hmm. else. That's why the community college is there. They also host the program at SCC. So we've basically quadrupled the amount of colleges that are involved. I've got meetings with Union. I've got meetings with U of L, UK coming up. And I'm going to go pitch the program to them as well. But I'm very excited about all the opportunities. We have scholarship money, and we have other opportunities. The hospital is offering money in the form of a scholarship for second place. There's money coming out of our ears this year. So here's why I'm saying all this. Parents, if you're listening to this right now, and you have an entrepreneurial-minded kid, if they like side hustles, if they want to be their own boss someday, if they like making money, this is their program. I can tell you there's not a better program in the country than the Young Entrepreneurs Academy. And there are branches of this from Florida to California. Mm-hmm. And I will tell you right now, there's not a better program in the country than this Young Entrepreneurs Academy. If you are interested in having your son or daughter sign up for this and, you know, participate, there's no cost. It costs nothing except the time commitment. Call our office, reach out, and we will get you more information about how your son or daughter can apply.
0: Yes, sir. And it would be good if they could get in there and their applicant before the end of November.
1: In a perfect world, we'd like to probably have all of our applications in by the end of November. But, you know, it's an imperfect world, so maybe 1st of December. But that's kind of the timeline. The program starts the second week of January. So we are currently out talking at all of our schools across. So county schools, city schools, you know, middle schools, Christian school, homeschool, talking to all of them, Greg, and
0: yes,
1: we're recruiting right now.
0: And what a testimonial to the program itself that all these colleges are just absolutely on board, basically standing in line to be the college that gives a scholarship away. That's how great this program
1: is. It's a blessing. It sure is.
0: Yes, sir. It is so cool. Well, let's recap here. Sign up time for the Young Entrepreneurs Academy. Tuesday, November 3rd, we've got the Chamber of Commerce Luncheon with Kentucky Farm Bureau President Eddie Milton. On Tuesday, October 27th, it's the Rise Women's Leadership Lunch. Wednesday, October 21st, it's Lunch and Learn there at the Chamber office. And today, 12 noon, Center for Rural Development, this month's Chamber of Commerce Luncheon with guest speaker, U.S. Congressman James Comer. Anything else you'd like to add before we wrap up, Bobby Clue?
1: Always a pleasure, Greg. Thank you so much.
0: Thank you so much, sir. And thank you, folks, for tuning in. This has been Chamber Talk.

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1: News. I'm Gianna Gelosi. With 4 weeks until the November elections, the president is out campaigning. He's going to be in Maryland today, campaigning for Republicans after a stop in Nebraska yesterday.
2: You can vote for the radical left Democrat communists to loot your wealth, raise your taxes by $5 trillion, annihilate your borders, crush Nebraska farmers and ranches, mutilate your children.
1: The Fox Power Ranking site polls showing 61% of voters do not approve of the president. Nearly 17 years after the Fort Hood massacre, President Trump cleared the way for Army psychiatrist Nadal Hazan to be killed by firing squad.
3: Nadal Hazan was an Army psychiatrist when he opened fire inside a processing center for soldiers about to deploy to Iraq or Afghanistan from Fort Hood in Texas on November 5th, 2009. He killed 13 people and wounded 32 others.
1: Fox's Lucas Thomason reporting. 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
9: Here's your WTLO forecast. I'm staff meteorologist Megan Mulford. Ample sunshine expected this afternoon with highs around 78. East winds at around 5 miles an hour. Lows level off around 46 and foggy tonight. Clear skies. Highs level off around 80.

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3: Here's your WTLO forecast. I'm staff meteorologist Megan Mulford. Ample sunshine expected this afternoon with highs around 78. East winds at around 5 miles an hour. Lows level off around 46 and foggy tonight. Clear skies. Highs level off around 82 with fog and spots early tomorrow. Mainly clear skies. With your WTLO forecast, I'm staff meteorologist Megan Mulford. Currently, it's 72 degrees.
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1: News. I'm CJ Papa. President Trump travels to a shipyard in Baltimore to discuss maritime dominance and jobs in manufacturing. Fox's Jackie Heinrich.
2: President this morning is pushing people to tune into his rallies, saying that his efforts to pull Republicans across the finish line in competitive states and races is really making a difference.
1: The president will also head to San Antonio, Texas this week to stump for Senate candidate State Attorney General Ken Paxton. The Fox News power rankings point to six Senate races that are too close to call.
3: North Carolina has moved from lean Democratic to likely Democratic in the contest between Republican nominee Michael Whatley and Democrat Roy Cooper. South Carolina has moved from solid Republican to likely Republican in the Senate race where Republican Darlene Graham is running to replace her brother, the late Senator Lindsey Graham.
1: Fox's Tanya J. Powers, America's listening to Fox News.
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7: Here's your WTLO forecast. I'm staff meteorologist Megan Mulford. Ample sunshine expected this afternoon with highs around 78. East winds at around 5 miles an hour. Lows level off around 46 and foggy tonight. Clear skies. Highs level off around 82 with fog and spots early tomorrow. Mainly clear skies. With your WTLO forecast, I'm staff meteorologist Megan Mulford. Currently, it's 72 degrees.
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2: Here's your WTLO forecast. I'm staff meteorologist Megan Mulford. Ample sunshine expected this afternoon with highs around 78. East winds at around 5 miles an hour. Lows level off around 46 and foggy tonight. Clear skies. Highs level off around 82 with fog and spots early tomorrow. Mainly clear skies. With your WTLO forecast, I'm staff meteorologist Megan Mulford. Currently 73.
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1: Fiona Delosi, students throughout France taking to the streets in protest against the state of education.
2: Tens of thousands of people taking to the streets, demonstrating and calling for equality. During many of these protests, there have been some clashes between demonstrators and police, with officers using tear gas at some points.
1: That's Fox's Jeff Paul. President Trump pushing the Senate to pass the Sunshine Protection Act to make daylight saving time year-round.
3: President Trump put Arkansas Senator Tom Cotton on blast in a Truth Social post over the weekend, calling him a friend, but saying he's stopping the Sunshine Protection Act, which would implement permanent daylight saving time. And the president posted Cotton's personal cell phone number as well. Cotton responded that no one likes changing the clocks, but that adopting daylight saving time has been done before, then rejected, as people don't want their kids going to school for much of the year in the dark.
1: Jessica Rosenthal reporting. 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
7: Here's your WTLO forecast. I'm staff meteorologist Megan Mulford. Ample sunshine expected this afternoon, with highs around 78. East winds at around 5 miles an hour. Lows level off around 46 and foggy tonight. Clear skies. Highs level off around 82 with fog and spots early tomorrow. Mainly clear skies. With your WTLO forecast, I'm staff meteorologist Megan Mulford. Right now, 75.
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3: Here's your WTLO forecast. I'm staff meteorologist Megan Mulford. Ample sunshine expected this afternoon with highs around 78. East winds at around 5 miles an hour. Lows level off around 46 and foggy tonight. Clear skies. Highs level off around 82 with fog and spots early tomorrow. Mainly clear skies. With your WTLO forecast, I'm staff meteorologist Megan Mulford. Right now, 75.
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0: Hey, where you going? 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

0: This is Officer Theodore Wax of the Somerset Police Department. Texting while driving is extremely dangerous and it's illegal. However, we've all seen drivers doing it. You pass a driver and their eyes are looking down, completely unaware of their surroundings. Don't be one of those people. Drive with your eyes on the road. Whatever that text, call, or email is, it can wait until you stop. Keep your hands on the wheel and your mind and eyes on the road.
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1: Fox News, I'm Tom Graham. President Trump heads to Maryland today to announce his administration will spend $6.6 billion to build components for submarines in Baltimore.
2: That shipbuilding announcement the president is making this afternoon in Baltimore is getting a little bit spicy. Fox has told the president blocked Maryland Governor Wes Moore from speaking at that event. A spokesperson for the governor shot back saying Wes Moore has always said he will work with anyone when it comes to delivering for Marylanders, but bow to no one.
1: That's Fox's Jackie Heinrich. France's Interior Ministry estimates more than 250,000 people took part in demonstrations that continue to rage today. Now, young people blocking hundreds of schools. At least 190 have been injured. More than 5,000 people have been arrested. America is listening to Fox News.
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6: Here's your WTLO forecast. I'm staff meteorologist Megan Mulford. Lows dip down to about 50 tonight under clear skies, east winds at around 5 miles an hour. Mainly clear skies develop with fog and spots early. Tomorrow, daytime highs approaching 81. Clear skies develop with fog at times. Tomorrow night, lows level off around 53. With your WTLO forecast, I'm staff meteorologist Megan Mulford. Right now, it's 77 degrees.
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2: Here's your WTLO forecast. I'm staff meteorologist Megan Mulford. Lows dip down to about 50 tonight under clear skies, east winds at around 5 miles an hour. Mainly clear skies develop with fog and spots early. Tomorrow, daytime highs approaching 81. Clear skies develop with fog at times. Tomorrow night, lows level off around 53. With your WTLO forecast, I'm staff meteorologist Megan Mulford. Currently, 75.
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1: Fox News, I'm Tom Graham. President Trump heads to Maryland today to announce his administration will spend $6.6 billion to build components for submarines in Baltimore.
2: That shipbuilding announcement the president is making this afternoon in Baltimore is getting a little bit spicy. Fox is told the president blocked Maryland Governor Wes Moore from speaking at that event. A spokesperson for the governor shot back saying Wes Moore has always said he will work with anyone when it comes to delivering for Marylanders, but bow to no one.
1: That's Fox's Jackie Heinrich. France's Interior Ministry estimates more than 250,000 people took part in demonstrations that continue to rage today. Now, young people blocking hundreds of schools. At least 190 have been injured. More than 5,000 people have been arrested. America is listening to Fox News.
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5: A Glasgow woman is spending decades behind bars for sexually abusing children. 31-year-old Felicia Pianowski was sentenced to 30 years in prison last week after pleading guilty to counts including rape and incest. Authorities say the charges are related to the abuse of four minor victims. Pianowski will have to serve at least 20 years before she will be eligible for parole. Governor Andy Beshear is ordering flags lowered at state buildings today in honor of a Kentucky native who was killed in World War II. Private First Class Weber Underwood of Hopkinsville was serving with the U.S. Army Air Forces in the Philippines when he was captured by the Japanese. Prisoner of War camp records finally confirmed last November that Underwood died in June of 1942. He is being laid to rest at Arlington National Cemetery today. Kentucky Power is reaching a deal with TerraWulf that would allow the company to expand its Bitcoin mining operation in Grayson. The agreement would double contracted electricity demand at the data center campus. As part of the arrangement, Kentucky Power residential customers would get winter bill credits averaging about $25 a month. The deal is not final and will have to be approved by the Kentucky Public Service Commission. State officials are reminding drivers to use caution when going through work zones. The Kentucky Transportation Cabinet says crashes in road construction areas are up in 2026 compared to last year. Motorists are urged to follow posted speed limits and traffic control devices while keeping an eye out for road crews. Information on highway construction and other traffic issues is available at goky.ky.gov.
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2: We have these obituaries. Rodney Stevens, age 65, of Burnside, Kentucky, passed away on Friday, October the 2nd. Visitation will be held on Thursday, October the 8th at 5 p.m. in the Southern Oaks Funeral Home Chapel. Funeral services will be held on Friday, October the 9th at 1 p.m. at the funeral home with Brother Perry Dobbs officiating. Burial will follow in Burnside Cemetery. In lieu of flowers, donations can be made to the Rodney Stevens Memorial Fund in care of Southern Oaks Funeral Home. Southern Oaks Funeral Home is entrusted with the arrangements for Rodney Stevens. Dr. Carl Dwayne Kleinard, also known as Doc, age 75, passed away on Thursday, October the 1st. Visitation will be held on Monday, October the 12th, from 1 to 5 p.m. at Beacon Hill Baptist Church in Somerset. A celebration of life service will begin at 5 p.m. In lieu of flowers, family requests that donations be made in Dr. Kleinard's name to Beacon Hill Baptist Church or Kentucky Hunters for the Hungry. Southern Oaks Funeral Home is in charge of the arrangements for Dr. Carl Dwayne Kleinard.
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11: I'm Jeff Talley on the Cromwell Ag Radio Network. The nation's corn and soybean harvest both running now behind the five-year average. That's according to yesterday's crop progress report from the USDA. 23% of the corn crop harvested. The five-year average is 27%. 83% of the corn crop is mature. Soybeans dropping leaves on 85% of acres. The harvest a fourth done. The five-year average is a third done by this date. As of Sunday, 57% of the soybean crop still in the field rated good to excellent. Winter wheat crop 36% planted and 16% emerged. For the corn harvest, Illinois 36% done. That's 6 points ahead of the five-year average. Indiana's at 21%, normally 23%. Iowa's at 7%, normally 20%. Minnesota's at 12, normally 16. Nebraska at 15, normally 24% done. For the soybean harvest in Illinois, 30.

0: 21% of acres are harvested, usually 29. Indiana's at 27, normally 28. Iowa is at 5, normally 38%. For Minnesota, 25% of the crop is harvested. Normally, it's 51%. For Missouri, 21% harvested, normally 17. Ohio's at 10, normally 22. I'm Jeff Nelly.
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6: Here's your WTLO forecast. I'm staff meteorologist Megan Mulford. Lows dip down to about 50 tonight. Under clear skies, winds out of the east at around 5 miles an hour. Bright sunshine develops with fog and spots early. Tomorrow, high temperatures reach up to 81. Lows level off around 53. Tomorrow night, clear skies develop with fog at times. With your WTLO forecast, I'm staff meteorologist Megan Mulford. Right now, 77.
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2: Here's your WTLO forecast. I'm staff meteorologist Megan Mulford. Lows dip down to about 50 tonight. Under clear skies, winds out of the east at around 5 miles an hour. Bright sunshine develops with fog and spots early. Tomorrow, high temperatures reach up to 81. Lows level off around 53. Tomorrow night, clear skies develop with fog at times. With your WTLO forecast, I'm staff meteorologist Megan Mulford. Right now, 77.
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2: Here's your WTLO forecast. I'm staff meteorologist Megan Mulford. Lows dip down to about 50 tonight. Under clear skies, winds out of the east at around 5 miles an hour. Bright sunshine develops with fog and spots early. Tomorrow, high temperatures reach up to 81. Lows level off around 53. Tomorrow night, clear skies develop with fog at times. With your WTLO forecast, I'm staff meteorologist Megan Mulford. Right now, 77.
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3: Here's your WTLO forecast. I'm staff meteorologist Megan Mulford. Lows dip down to about 50 tonight under clear skies, winds out of the east at around 5 miles an hour. Bright sunshine develops with fog and spots early. Tomorrow, high temperatures reach up to 81. Lows level off around 53. Tomorrow night, clear skies develop with fog at times. With your WTLO forecast, I'm staff meteorologist Megan Mulford. Right now, 77.
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1: News. I'm John Saucier. President Trump speaking with reporters before departing the White House from Maryland earlier today. Mr. Trump, are you considering a pause in the federal gas tax to ease prices?
2: What were we thinking about that?
1: Republicans are also weighing a diesel fuel export ban. Meanwhile, Cornell University announcing today that former U.S. Deputy Attorney General Sally Yates will lead an independent review of how the school handled an alleged gang rape at a campus fraternity house in 2024. New York Governor Kathy Hochul says she's hopeful the investigation leads to changes.
3: This is about finding out how we can just change the culture that was clearly there, that is so abhorrent to all of us as we see the results.
1: Protesters criticizing the university for not doing enough to investigate the incident or support the alleged victim who has sued the school and the seven accused former students. Lawyers for two of the accused students claimed their clients did nothing wrong. 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
5: Here's your WTLO forecast. I'm staff meteorologist Megan Mulford. Lows dip down to about 50 tonight. Under clear skies, winds out of the east at around 5 miles an hour. Bright sunshine develops with fog and spots early. Tomorrow, high temperatures reach up to 81. Lows level off around 53. Tomorrow night, clear skies develop with fog at times. With your WTLO forecast, I'm staff meteorologist Megan Mulford. Right now, 77.
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1: Here's your WTLO forecast. I'm staff meteorologist Megan Mulford. Lows dip down to about 50 tonight. Under clear skies, winds out of the east at around 5 miles an hour. Bright sunshine develops with fog and spots early. Tomorrow, high temperatures reach up to 81. Lows level off around 53. Tomorrow night, clear skies develop with fog at times. With your WTLO forecast, I'm staff meteorologist Megan Mulford. Right now, 77.
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2: Here's your WTLO forecast. I'm staff meteorologist Megan Mulford. Lows dip down to about 50 tonight under clear skies, winds out of the east at around 5 miles an hour. Bright sunshine develops with fog and spots early. Tomorrow, high temperatures reach up to 81. Lows level off around 53. Tomorrow night, clear skies develop with fog at times. With your WTLO forecast, I'm staff meteorologist Megan Mulford. Currently, 75.
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4: Somerset weather. Here's your WTLO forecast. I'm staff meteorologist Megan Mulford. Lows dip down to about 50 tonight. Under clear skies, winds out of the east at around 5 miles an hour. Bright sunshine develops with fog and spots early. Tomorrow, high temperatures reach up to 81. Lows level off around 53. Tomorrow night, clear skies develop with fog at times. With your WTLO forecast, I'm staff meteorologist Megan Mulford. Currently, 75.
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1: Here's your WTLO forecast. I'm staff meteorologist Megan Mulford. Lows dip down to about 50 tonight. Under clear skies, winds out of the east at around 5 miles an hour. Bright sunshine develops with fog and spots early. Tomorrow, high temperatures reach up to 81. Lows level off around 53. Tomorrow night, clear skies develop with fog at times. With your WTLO forecast, I'm staff meteorologist Megan Mulford. Currently, 75.
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1: Fox News, I'm Tom Graham. Demonstrations ramping up today in France after weeks of protests and riots. Many unhappy about inequality and demanding more funding for the nation's schools.
2: Today's demonstrations were much bigger and far more intense. Tens of thousands of people lining the streets of Paris, going from one plaza to another in the center part of town. And it was there at that plaza where there was this huge clash between riot police and demonstrators.
1: Fox's Jeff Paul in Paris. President Trump announcing his administration will spend $6.6 billion to build components for submarines in Baltimore.
3: This massive project will create over 3,100 new jobs right here in Maryland and will support an additional 11,000 jobs across the nation.
1: President has ramped up events in several states as next month's midterm elections near. 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
8: Here's your WTLO forecast. I'm staff meteorologist Megan Mulford. Lows dip down to about 50 tonight. Under clear skies, winds out of the east at around 5 miles an hour. Bright sunshine develops with fog and spots early. Tomorrow, high temperatures reach up to 81. Lows level off around 53. Tomorrow night, clear skies develop with fog at times. With your WTLO forecast, I'm staff meteorologist Megan Mulford. Currently, 73.
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2: Here's your WTLO forecast. I'm staff meteorologist Megan Mulford. Lows dip down to about 50 tonight under clear skies, winds out of the east at around 5 miles an hour. Bright sunshine develops with fog and spots early. Tomorrow, high temperatures reach up to 81. Lows level off around 53. Tomorrow night, clear skies develop with fog at times. With your WTLO forecast, I'm staff meteorologist Megan Mulford. Currently, 73.
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1: News. I'm John Saucier. The tensions remain high in the Strait of Hormuz as the U.S. and Iran continue to try and control the waterway. President Trump again suggesting an end to this war could be coming soon.
2: We have to finish up, and it's only a question of which way. Do we want to do it the nice way or the not so nice way? And pretty soon you'll find out.
1: Cornell University announcing today that former U.S. Deputy Attorney General Sally Yates will lead an independent review of how the school handled an alleged gang rape at a campus fraternity house in 2024. New York Governor Kathy Hochul says she's hopeful the investigation leads to changes.
3: This is about finding out how we can just change the culture that was clearly there, that is so abhorrent to all of us as we see the results.
1: Protesters criticized the university for not doing enough to investigate the incident. Lawyers for two of the accused students claim their clients did nothing wrong. America is listening to Fox News.
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5: Here's your WTLO forecast. I'm staff meteorologist Megan Mulford. Clear skies tonight with lows around 50. Winds out of the east at around 5 miles an hour. Bright sunshine develops with fog and spots early. Tomorrow, high temperatures reach up to 81. Clear skies with fog and spots tomorrow night. Lows dip down to about 53. With your WTLO forecast, I'm staff meteorologist Megan Mulford. Currently, 70.
0: Breaking up is hard to do, so let's stay together right here on WTLO.